0: coming up this hour with Elena and Dylan Scott.
1: There was also some things in the bag that could not be shown on video that was really funny that day, too. So
2: find out the rest of the story in just a few here on Backstage Country.

0: It's Backstage Country. I'm Elena. Dylan Scott is hanging out with us all week long. And, you know, earlier we played Dear Big City, the new single, which we love. And I'm so excited we get to play it now. But I want to talk a little bit about the video, too, because that's emotional as well. And it stars somebody that I am not familiar with, but it seems as though from the behind the scenes, y'all are tight. Like, who is that?
1: I met him that day.
0: No way!
1: I didn't know who he was. Yeah.
0: You never met a stranger.
1: Well, you just got to embrace it, right?
0: Yeah.
1: You gotta have fun with it. His name is Ben. Mm-hmm. I could not tell you Ben's last name because I met him that day and I've not seen him since. But yeah, he was just he was a cool kid. Mm-hmm. And, you know, playing obviously a major part of the video.
0: Right.
1: He was the kid leaving the town, mm-hmm. going to the big city. And I don't know. I just, I wanted him to be comfortable.
0: Yeah.
1: And so I was like, I'm going to make him very uncomfortable so he can be comfortable, right?
0: That's the way to go, yeah. Honestly.
1: Yeah.
0: I mean, were you feeling pretty comfortable in that mailman outfit?
1: I felt very comfortable in the mailman outfit. Yeah, if you've seen it, I pulled some things out of the bag, you know, but there was also some things in the bag that could not be shown on video that was really funny that day, too, so.
0: Well, can it be talked about on radio?
1: Yes, yeah.
0: Can we just bleep it out all the way?
1: It was great, yeah.
0: Do you enjoy doing the videos nowadays?
1: Yes and no.
0: Yeah?
1: It depends.
0: What parts?
1: If it's like, we're so busy,
0: yeah,
1: you know? And so it's nothing against the video. It's just, okay, we got to go to a video today,
0: mm-hmm.
1: you know, and it's time consuming. But if I can wrap my head around it and not look at it that way, the videos are a lot of fun to do.
0: And the outcome is so fun to have.
1: Yeah. Huh. I mean, I would love to be like the main character in a video, every video, and just act it out and do the thing. But it's tough sometimes.
0: Because that just makes it even more time consuming,
1: yeah.
0: Right?
2: Don't go anywhere. 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

0: It's Backstage Country. Dylan Scott is your co-host this week. I'm Elena. And Dylan, I love that you do really share your family with your fans, and not only the stories in your songs, but also on social media. We get to see your kids growing up, and you have such a beautiful family. But how is she doing? How is Blair doing?
1: She's great.
0: Yeah.
1: Rocking and rolling.
0: Yeah.
1: Yep, just momming hard.
0: She's momming hard.
1: She does all the things.
0: Yeah.
1: I'm just like, hey, what? And then she'll get stressed out. I'm like, you're doing it to yourself. She's like, I know, but I just want the kids to have a good time. I'm like, I get it.
0: All about making those memories. And so does she go ham during like the holidays?
1: Today's the first day of school for my kids.
0: Yes.
1: My kids woke up today with streamers hanging above the bar countertop with all the back to school stuff. And in my mind, I'm going, how did you think of this? Why did we even, it's the first day of school. What are we doing? But then my kids walk in and there's like, oh, my little boy's 8. He's like, dang, mama, I love you for doing this. I'm like, that's why she does it, right? Yeah, I get it.
0: Just so, for that, yeah.
1: She does all the things, yeah.
0: That's so sweet. How are you feeling about kids going back to school? Can you believe it's already that time?
1: It's crazy. So quick.
0: I know.
1: My boy went to 3rd grade. My little girl's in 1st.
0: Oh.
1: The little one's still at home right now.
0: But, oh, yeah, of course. He's still got a couple years until he's in there, right?
1: Years,
0: 1st grade. So she graduated kindergarten this past.
1: She did.
0: How was that? Did you get emotional?
1: I didn't get emotional.
0: Yeah.
1: No, I didn't. I missed Beckett's kindergarten graduation playing shows. And I told myself I'll never do that again. So I made it to Finley's. It's actually hilarious. It was awesome. They did a little play on stage.
0: Uh-huh.
1: And she's the type. She's in her own world at all times.
0: Mm-hmm.
1: So while everybody's on stage singing and doing their deal, she's literally standing there looking out, and she starts getting cross-eyed. And then she starts looking down, looking at the person over here. I'm just like, yo, pay attention and do what the other kids are doing. But I do get it, because I'm the same way a little bit.
0: Hey, so. You see Daddy up there on that stage, don't you?
1: Yeah.
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19: Good evening and happy Friday. A lot of that shower activity is likely to subside for now, and we're going to see a slight decrease in cloud cover throughout the evening and overnight hours. Low temperatures tonight dropping down into those middle 60s. Tomorrow continuing on with that brief dry break with partly cloudy skies and high temperatures topping off into the middle 80s. Tomorrow night, we could see an increase in cloud cover and thunder showers beginning again starting overnight into Sunday. I'm meteorologist Emma Keegan with WTOV9.
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2: 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I'm this week's host, Dylan Scott.
3: 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Yeah, we got all your favorite country music on the way, including some songs from Dylan, of course, plus lots of stories.
2: 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I remember.

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0: It's Backstage Country. I'm Elena. We got Dylan Scott here this week. And yeah, we were talking about the new single. And I also want to talk about this song you've been teasing because it's really fun. It's a fun interpolation. Yep. But Girl from Louisiana.
1: Right.
0: What can you tell me about this right now? When are we getting it?
1: You're going to get it September the 4th.
0: Excited.
1: Yeah. I don't know if it's July right now. I don't know where we're at right now.
0: We will be next week.
1: Yeah,
0: yes.
1: Yeah. But yeah, I don't really like the interpolation songs.
0: You don't?
1: I've always said that. Like, I'm not big on interpolation songs.
0: Ooh, so
1: just my personal opinion.
0: Yeah, okay.
1: And here I am. I just recorded one. I'm putting it out, right? But this one here, look, it's called Girl from Louisiana.
0: Mm-hmm.
1: I got a girl from Louisiana. I'm from Louisiana.
0: Tell them.
1: It's a fun song. I've had it in my back pocket for a while. And my wife was like, go record this song, please. Please. And my thing was like, yeah, but it's an interpolation song. Like, it's already a song, and then we're just making a song off of a song, and it's kind of specific to Louisiana because this girl from Louisiana, she's like, it's just fun. People like fun. I'm like, you know what? You're right.
0: Yeah. Blair is the reason a lot of times that
1: A lot.
0: Yeah, exactly.
1: She really is. But, you know, I listen.
0: Yeah.
1: I listen to my wife.
0: As you should.
1: As I should.
0: As you should, absolutely. And I think that I was a good one to listen to because it's already so fun, even just the little bits that you're giving us. And I know she's so funny in all of your videos, but since she was such a huge part of actually making this happen, is she even more into being in these videos? Because sometimes you're just kind of sneaking her in there.
1: Yeah, I still sneak her in there.
0: You still got it.
1: She don't want to be in any videos. My wife, hey, the less she is seen, the better in her mind, right? She's like, I just want to raise babies and go to Home Goods every day.
0: Right.
1: Yeah.
0: Honestly,
1: but,
0: the dream.
1: Yeah.
0: Mm-hmm.
1: But, she's got to be in them. She knows that, though, deep down. She's like, all right, but.
0: And, I truly believe that that's what makes it even funnier is the fact that, like, you just kind of sneak her in there. And she's got, like, the perfected eye roll down.
1: Yeah.
0: Every time
1: everything just look like natural.
0: You know?
1: So, you know.
0: So you never tell her that it's coming.
1: Mm-hmm.
0: It's the way to go. Mm-hmm. Mm-hmm.
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1: It's Backstage Country. We got Dylan Scott hosting this week, and we got new music to talk about, which is very exciting. Dear Big City is here. Everybody's already loving it. It is like the sweetest take on leaving the hometown. And I know that this is a song that you didn't write, but definitely put your stamp on and really kind of fought for. Is that right?
2: Yeah, we fought hard for it.
1: Yeah, tell me about that.
2: I just knew the first time I heard it. It reflected my life so well. Yeah. You know, I grew up in a little small town. And left there at 19 years old for Nashville to chase a dream. And that's what the song talks about. It's a really cool perspective on the song as well. I mean, I've not heard something quite like it, in my opinion, as far as a small town writing a letter to a big city saying, hey, take care of the kid. Mm-hmm. Don't pull his roots out. You know, give him something that I couldn't offer him, you know, which is, in my case, hey, dream of chasing country music. So, but send him back every chance you can.
1: Yeah.
2: Kind of thing. Just a really cool take on it.
1: Tell me about that fight for this song.
2: Yeah, so I remember, I mean, I wanted to cut it day one.
1: Right.
2: But when I had heard it, it was already on hold with Jelly Roll.
1: Mm-hmm.
2: Had a backup hold with Drew Baldridge.
1: Dang.
2: And so I'm like, I'll never get the opportunity. I mean, it's such a great song.
1: High demand.
2: You know,
1: mm-hmm.
2: They're going to cut it.
1: Yeah.
2: I mean, this went on for months and months. And I remember wearing the writers out. Hey, where are we at? Find out where we're at on the song. Have they cut it yet?
1: Yeah.
2: And why they didn't cut it, I have no idea. Maybe they ran out of room on their album or whatever they were doing, but it worked out perfect.
1: How long was that time period of when you first heard it to when, like, you actually got it?
2: Probably, I mean, it was last year sometime, but I mean, it was probably a good 8 months.
1: Wow, that's almost a baby.
2: Yeah,
1: like,
2: exactly.
1: You fully waited. Yeah. You let it cook.
2: Yeah.
1: Dang.
2: It was a while.
1: So then what was the celebration like once you finally got it?
2: Immediately, let's go cut it.
1: Yeah.
2: Because, you know? I mean, it timed out perfect because I had just come off What I'll Never Have.
1: Right.
2: That number one,
1: mm-hmm.
2: thank God.
1: Mm-hmm.
2: And, I mean, we had other music in the can that I was excited about, but I just knew this one here had to be this one. So it was perfect timing when I got it.
1: Yeah.
2: But it was a rush job to get in and obviously get it recorded and everything set up the way we did. But everything works out for a reason.
1: So were you just giddy recording it then?
2: Oh, I was so excited. Yeah. So excited. But I mean, I'd already planned all this out in my head. Like, I knew exactly how I wanted to do it. But if I was going to be given the opportunity to do it was the big question mark.
1: There's going to be somebody maybe right now that's hearing it for the first time and gets to really relate to it. Let's go ahead and play it. Will you introduce it?
2: Yeah, this is my latest single, Dear Big City, on Backstage Country.
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0: This is Dylan Scott, your co-host of Backstage Country this week. 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
11: WTUZ Country. Good evening and happy Friday. A lot of that shower activity is likely to subside for now, and we're going to see a slight decrease in cloud cover throughout the evening and overnight hours. Low temperatures tonight dropping down into those middle 60s. Tomorrow continuing on with that brief dry break with partly cloudy skies and high temperatures topping off into the middle 80s. Tomorrow night, we could see an increase in cloud cover and thunder showers beginning again starting overnight into Sunday. I'm meteorologist Emma Keegan with WTOV9.
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0: It's Backstage Country. Dylan Scott is your co-host this week. I'm Elena, and Dylan,
1: out there on the road this year, you know, when you were here last, it was like right before the summer touring season was going to be kicking off. Now we're here towards the end.
2: So,
1: what was 2026 touring the year of for Dylan Scott?
2: It was a lot, but a lot's good, right? Grateful to
1: Booked
2: still
1: and
2: be
1: blessed. We love that.
2: Grateful to still be touring after, you know, 15 years here in this town and what we're doing, and, you know, still seeing growth. And like you were saying earlier, my kids were out with me all summer, which was, it really was awesome. It was a lot, but it was awesome having them out there, and I love them get to experience what I get to experience every night and
1: get up on stage, literally experience with you.
2: My little boy, the littlest one, he'll be 3 in September. But I mean, he loves the stage. My wife can't hold him back.
1: Can we talk about how he's getting paid up there?
2: Right?
1: Like, when did that start? If you haven't seen, people, like, it's become a thing that people give him, like, dollars.
2: I feel so bad.
1: Oh.
2: I'm just like, no, keep your money, please. Please keep your money. And then they're just handing them to him. I don't know, like, what to do. And I'm just like, I'm stressed out up there, to be honest.
1: Yeah, because you're also performing at the same time.
2: He's walking off stage like $200.
1: Every night.
2: Yeah.
1: Is he making that much?
2: Yes.
1: Oh,
2: I told him, like, this dude's literally—he's making more dollar bills than a stripper is.
1: That's amazing, though. Yeah. But, like, do you know how this started and became a tradition?
2: We were in Colorado, and he walked out on stage during "Living My Best Life," and I was passing out beer.
1: Yeah.
2: And so I was like, "Well, I'm just gonna let my 2-year-old throw the beer out," and he started throwing beers out. Well, next thing I know, there's a dollar bill. And I'm like, oh, somebody gave him a dollar. He's like, oh, he's all happy.
1: You're like, cute.
2: There was another dollar. Then there was a 20. Then there was a $100 bill. And I said, no. We're not doing this.
1: He got a hundo?
2: 100, yeah. Yeah.
1: Gosh. Yeah.
2: Then they're just crumbling up and throwing it on the stage.
1: He's having to go pick it up, just like it truly is, just
2: really feel like
1: her situation. Yeah. Oh my gosh. So, and it's not stopping. Like, this is, I feel like it's becoming more and more known.
2: Yeah. Well, the good news is they're not coming out with any more shows this year. So maybe by next year they'll forget about the whole money thing. Yeah. But,
1: or else it's going to become like a fan project and they're going to be throwing up checks to him and stuff. Oh my gosh. That is the wildest thing. It's just so funny how all of these very random, very things you can't even really ever think of become moments and just part of the show, part of the experience, part of the lore.
2: Maybe in a couple of years, all I'll have to do is just walk out there, let the band play. I'll sit down. Beckett will sing. Baron will walk around. Everybody gets paid.
1: Extra.
2: Everybody's happy.
1: See, now this is a strategy I'm willing to talk about.
2: That's a good strategy, right?
1: That's a good strategy.
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2: 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Baby.

0: It's Backstage Country. I'm Elena. We got Dylan Scott hanging out all week. We're talking about all the things, just catching up. It's so much fun. I always love seeing everything that's going on in your world. And, you know, we talked about touring earlier, kind of coming to an end in October. There is something coming up next month that you're going to be a part of. That was just announced, the ACM Honors.
1: Yeah.
0: One of my favorite nights in Nashville, considering it's like, you know, we're really, it's very Nashville night, you know, honoring some really big names in the industry. Do you know who you're honoring this
1: year? Yeah, so actually the owner of my record label, Mike Hurd.
0: Oh, you are. Yeah. That makes sense. I should have put that together. Yeah.
1: So they called me on that, and I just thought it was really cool that they thought of me.
0: Yeah.
1: You know, because, hey, when I started or got signed 15 years ago as a 19-year-old boy, like, hey, I was nothing on that label yet. And like, we had big artists. And so to be where we're at today, 15 years later, and they call me to do that, means a lot.
0: Yeah.
1: You know? So it's a cool thing. I mean, I don't know the exact name of the award Mike's getting. It's like the Icon something award, but like, it's a very fitting award for Mike.
0: Yeah.
1: And so I don't know if he knows I'm performing or not, but it's still a cool deal to go out there and honor him.
0: Do you just perform, or do you do like a speech or anything too?
1: Nobody said anything about a speech.
0: Okay.
1: I hope there's no speech.
0: You just started cold sweating.
1: I can get on stage in front of a million people and sing, and in between songs talk a little bit, you know, maybe tell a story. But when you say the word speech, hey, I lock up.
0: When was the last time you had to do public speaking like that?
1: I don't know if I've ever had to do one.
0: Like, not even in school or anything?
1: No, we didn't have to do that in school. I wish we would have.
0: Yeah.
1: Because it would have prepared me a little bit.
0: Right.
1: I was a shy kid growing up.
0: Really?
1: Really shy. Yeah. I literally had to make myself, like, come out of that. And I still do at times.
0: Really?
1: I'm an introvert.
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18: Good evening and happy Friday. A lot of that shower activity is likely to subside for now, and we're going to see a slight decrease in cloud cover throughout the evening and overnight hours. Low temperatures tonight dropping down into those middle 60s. Tomorrow continuing on with that brief dry break with partly cloudy skies and high temperatures topping off into the middle 80s. Tomorrow night, we could see an increase in cloud cover and thunder showers beginning again starting overnight into Sunday. I'm meteorologist Emma Keegan with WTOV9.
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2: 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It's Elena, and we have got Dylan Scott hosting with me this week.
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0: It's Backstage Country. I'm Elena. We got Dylan Scott here this week. And yeah, we were talking about the new single. And we got this new song coming September 4th. What does that mean for other new stuff that's coming? Like, where are you at creatively right now with what's coming next?
1: Yeah, I mean, we're at a spot right now that I haven't for a long time really known what I'm going to do. And usually I do. Like, yeah. I have the year planned out. Oh, we're going to record this and this. But, you know, I feel like we're in a good spot. We have, I have two or three other things that I'm really excited about.
0: And I
1: haven't really been excited about much lately.
0: Things meaning songs or?
1: Yeah, just songs. Like, there's great songs that I've written. There's great songs that have been pitched to me, but nothing that really just fired me up.
0: Okay. Yeah.
1: But I'm kind of fired up right now. So, I don't know. I'm just going to go record these songs and then just see what happens.
0: So you're not.
1: I'm gonna do a lot of teasing.
0: Okay.
1: I'm gonna put a lot of stuff out and see what people want to hear next.
0: So this isn't necessarily the season of like, let's get where we've got album that I want in February done. You just want to kind of like do what feels right.
1: Yeah, I'm not really on the album train here.
0: Good.
1: Lately.
0: Yeah.
1: You know, I feel like the last album I put out, there was so many great songs on it, and it's not a knock or anything, but a lot of times, just the way that music's being absorbed right now, those great songs don't see the light of day. And so I just want to highlight a song at a time.
0: I really like that when people are actually taking advantage of the way that music is being consumed today, because it's so different.
1: Yeah.
0: Like, you don't have to do it by the book of like what we've been doing through the 2000s or 2010s.
1: Preach.
0: Like, it's so different right now. And then you get to like, I imagine you're not going to fall into like a stump for one, like a creative stump or any kind of place. You're going to actually be able to like let it breathe.
1: Yeah, I think so. I mean, you said it perfect right there. It's like, oh, it's just the way things have been done. It's like, no, it's a new day. You know, sometimes strategy is a bad thing, I think. It takes away from the creative side.
0: Absolutely.
1: You know, like, just rock and roll and see what happens.
0: Yeah.
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1: I'm Dylan Scott, your Backstage Country host this week. Coming up, the story behind my big hit, an intro.

0: stories behind the songs on Backstage Country.
1: It's Backstage Country. Dylan Scott is your co-host this week. And Dylan, we're getting to dive into some of your songs, some of your big hits like New Truck. This is one that has a few writers on it, but Hardy is one of them. And obviously a lot of people know Hardy now. They might not have been too familiar when this was released, but were you at the time very familiar with him, buddies with him?
2: Yeah, I was. And you know, that's what's cool about Hardy is like, through the years and even today, like, he'll still send over songs he wrote, right?
1: Wow. Yeah.
2: You know, whether it's once every 2 weeks or at least once a month, he's like, hey, check this song out, or hey, check these 5 songs out, you know? And so I respect that because, I mean, he came to town as a writer.
1: Right.
2: And then, and you know, turned into the artist he is. And so he still just, he loves the writing process. And I love, you know, when people send me songs, and New Truck was one of those. And what I loved about New Truck was I don't have a bunch of, what would you call it, breakup songs, I guess, just because I haven't really lived that
1: right.
2: in my life.
1: Yeah.
2: But this one was different. It was up tempo. It felt good.
1: Yeah.
2: It wasn't like, oh, I'm heartbroken over here. It's just like, nah, I've seen a New Truck, so I don't think about it.
1: It's such a cool take.
2: Yeah. It's a really cool take on it. So, yeah, I mean, it was one of those where I'm like, I'm going to do this one for sure.
1: This one has to be so fun live. Is that the case?
2: Yeah, it is. Yeah. I forget it's a breakup song.
1: Right? Because it's
2: most
1: so
2: breakup
1: much energy.
2: Songs are sad, right?
1: Yeah.
2: And like slow or whatever. And this one here is like, this is happening like 2 or 3 songs into my set. We're coming in with New Truck, you know, just because, yeah, it's so much tempo to it and it feels good live. Fans singing it back to you.
1: Oh, yeah.
2: But, yeah, it's a fun one to do live.
1: Well, it's a fun one to hear on the radio, too. So, Well, let's play it right now. Will you introduce it?
2: Yeah. This is New Truck on Backstage Country. I need a

0: intro. I'm Dylan Scott. 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
14: Good evening and happy Friday. A lot of that shower activity is likely to subside for now, and we're going to see a slight decrease in cloud cover throughout the evening and overnight hours. Low temperatures tonight dropping down into those middle 60s. Tomorrow continuing on with that brief dry break with partly cloudy skies and high temperatures topping off into the middle 80s. Tomorrow night, we could see an increase in cloud cover and thunder showers beginning again starting overnight into Sunday. I'm meteorologist Emma Keegan with WTOV9.
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0: What an epic week here on Backstage Country. I'm Elena. A big, big thank you to our host, Dylan Scott, who absolutely crushed it this week.
1: I have had a lot of fun. Don't forget to check out my latest hit, Dear Big City, and I hope to see y'all out on the road at some point.
0: You are welcome back anytime, Dylan. You know that. We've had you a couple times this year, and we love it, but I will see y'all back here this Monday on Backstage Country.
1: Have a great weekend, y'all.

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0: All right, here's a good news story. A Florida teenager turned two of her favorite things into a fundraiser that brought in $20,000 for children with hearing loss.
1: Okay.
0: Okay, I'm listening. 16-year-old Peyton Sandron created Serve for Sound after volunteering with the Debbie Institute. About 75 people took part in paddle tournaments for men, women, and children, and the money will support the Debbie Institute and a fund that provides replacement parts for children's implants.
1: Okay.
0: And Peyton hopes that the event will grow in the future.
1: Like the cochlear implants?
0: Yeah. I didn't know that word, cochlear.
1: Yeah, it's the one that you see sometimes on the side of their head. So they have a little, and it's actually an implant inside, yeah.
0: Probably very expensive.
1: Yeah, I can imagine so.
0: That's a good news story.
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Man, it is late at night, early morning Saturday. What has got you up at this hour? I appreciate you hanging out. Call me up and share. My number is 866-607-8383.

0: Hi, Granger. This is Misty from Statesville, North Carolina. I'm on my way into work. Just love listening to you in the morning. On my way to work, you get my day started, and you just bring so much joy and happiness, and you have brought faithness back into my life, and I appreciate you so much. Please keep on doing what you're doing. We love you so much.
1: Oh, that is so encouraging. Thank you for that call.

0: It's time for some country thoughts with Earl Dibbles Jr.
1: Camo ain't clothing, it's a way of life. Also, the reason I lose half my gear.
0: You've got it locked on After Midnight.

0: Ann Hudson coming in with the latest Nashville updates. And what do you have for us today?
1: Oh, snap, Granger. Did you see Megan Maroney got candid about who she wrote "Who Hurt You" about? You know that song, pretty much ripping into a guy? I got that story coming up in your Nashville news next.

0: news from Nashville's Music Row. It's Ann Hudson.
1: So Megan Maroney released a song called Who Hurt You?
2: Of course she's 21 on your arm through the bar.
1: They're the one totally dissing on a guy. It's always been speculated Riley Green, and well, she addressed the situation in a sit-down interview with Cosmopolitan, pretty much saying she didn't name names, but she made it so obvious that all you had to do is Google it. And of course, it's none other than Riley Green. Oh, well, this is kind of cool. Peyton Manning is executive producing a docuseries called NASCAR Americana.
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13: Oh,
12: Overnight tonight, we'll see a decrease in cloud cover with some patches of fog possible if you're heading out for a morning drive on Saturday. Low temperatures dropping down into those middle 60s. Tomorrow, notably drier with partly cloudy skies and high temperatures a touch warmer into the middle 80s. Tomorrow night, shower and storm activity with increasing clouds and showers and storms expected to begin after midnight heading into Sunday. I'm meteorologist Emma Keegan with WTOV 9.
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1: A little over 3 weeks ago, my wife passed away. She decided to take her own life. My wife was only 23. We have two daughters, 8 and 1.5. I never saw it coming. I'm devastated and lost. I know it's still fresh and it hurts, and I have so much anger, not towards my wife and not towards God. Matthew, so sorry, brother. It's tough to even read your email. It's tough to read. You have a tough road ahead of you, no doubt, but you also have a lot of life. I think it's important, Matthew, in the situation, especially with suicide, that you reinforce with these girls over and over, I am not leaving you.
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4: Welcome to Saturday, everybody. I'm your host, Granger Smith. It's After Midnight. Happy weekend. Hey, what did you do as a kid that you got away with? We've been asking that question. 866-607-8383. Let me know. I've also got Earl Bibbles Jr., the country boy, coming in with a dumb criminal story. It's hour number two. It's After Midnight. Let's go.

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4: Welcome to Saturday, everybody. I'm your host, Granger Smith. It's After Midnight. Happy weekend. Hey, what did you do as a kid that you got away with? We've been asking that question. 866-607-8383. Let me know. I've also got Earl Bibbles Jr., the country boy, coming in with a dumb criminal story. It's hour number two. It's After Midnight. Let's go.

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6: Welcome to Saturday, everybody. I'm your host, Granger Smith. It's After Midnight. Happy weekend. Hey, what did you do as a kid that you got away with? We've been asking that question. 866-607-8383. Let me know. I've also got Earl Dibbles Jr., the country boy, coming in here with a dumb criminal story. It's hour number two. It's After Midnight. Let's go.

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4: Hey, it's Saturday, everybody. Hour number two starts right now of After Midnight. I'm your host, Granger Smith. I've got this question. What's the most trouble you ever got into as a kid? I want to hear your story. I want to put you on the air right now. 866-607-8383. I've also got Earl Dibbles Jr. coming in here with a dumb criminal story and a whole bunch of good hour number two country music just for you. You're not alone. I'm with you. It's After Midnight. I got you.

0: Thanks so much for staying up with us. This is After Midnight with Granger Smith.
1: All right, asking this question, what's the most trouble you got into as a kid? 866-607-8383. Call me. I'll put you on the air right now.
2: The most trouble I've ever been in is when I got drunk on New Year's for the first time, about 13 years old. I was drunk enough to think it was smart to roll my eyes at my mother. I had a smack across the face and a lesson.
1: Oh, that sounds like quite the party. Quite the family party. That's a good call. 866-607-8383.
3: I really got in trouble when I was a kid, and I was a farm brat. And I don't remember how old I was, maybe 10, but by then I was driving a tractor, and I just thought it was really cool to take that tractor out for a kind of a joyride, and I ended up packing down the soil in one of the fields and really, really learned my lesson on exactly, you know, appropriate type of tractor. Just wanted to fill you in. But I had plenty of experience out there, and I learned some hard lessons.
1: Joyride in the tractor. 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

0: Hey, how's it going? Up pretty early today, driving down from St. Louis, Missouri to New Orleans. It's great to be listening to the show this morning, though. Love Mississippi. Love this part of the country, so thank y'all.
1: I love that part of the country, too, man. Thank you for calling in.
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You know, there's one dumb criminal that may have actually outsmarted us all. 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
1: I'm Earl Dibbles Jr. I'm a country boy. I'm an honest boy, too, and crime don't pay. I got a story to prove it. So a creative porch pirate was caught on a doorbell camera in California disguised as a literal bag of trash as he shuffled up to a house to steal a package. The video shows an unidentified subject just lumbering up to their old garage in the old bag by himself. Then, in total cartoon style, the video shows a pair of feet creeping up underneath his old costume, and the suspect reaches down and snatches the package through the garbage bag before creeping away inside the bag. I'm gonna say that's dumb, but that just might be a smart way of not getting caught.
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8: Overnight tonight, we'll see a decrease in cloud cover, with some patches of fog possible if you're heading out for a morning drive on Saturday. Low temperatures dropping down into those middle 60s. Tomorrow, notably drier with partly cloudy skies and high temperatures a touch warmer into the middle 80s. Tomorrow night, shower and storm activity with increasing clouds, and showers and storms expected to begin after midnight heading into Sunday. I'm meteorologist Emma Keegan with WTOV9.
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5: Hey, thanks for starting your Saturday here with me on After Midnight, y'all. I know, it's officially the weekend, and I'm Granger Smith, your host. I've got some things I want to talk about that went down on this day in history coming up, plus some Nashville news with Ann Hudson. Have you heard? Well, she's going to fill you in. A lot to discuss here in the middle of the night, you third shifters working on a Saturday. I'm glad you're with me.

Okay, y'all ready to dive into some history from today? One famous festival kicked off in 1969. I'll fill you in about that more coming up next, plus some other things that went down on this day in history.

0: loves talking about history, and he's even got the diploma to prove it. It's time for This Day in History on After Midnight with Granger Smith.
1: On this day, August the 15th, 1620, Mayflower set sail from Southampton, England with 102 pilgrims. 1899, Henry Ford left Edison to start an automobile company. 1914, the Panama Canal was opened to traffic. 1961, the Berlin Wall was built. 1969, Woodstock Festival opened in Bethel, New York. 1977, Reba released her very first album. 1979, the movie Apocalypse Now premiered. Some famous birthdays include actor Jennifer Lawrence, actor Ben Affleck, pop singer Joe Jonas, actor Anthony Anderson, and actress Deborah Messing. Those are just a few things that went down on this day in history.
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5: Joe Buck and John Smoltz welcoming you back to the City Center Convenience Mart. 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
7: I'm Joe Don Rooney from Rascal Flatts, and I absolutely love being a part of this band. It's an honor and really a lot of fun. 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It can get stressful. 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Sometimes that's all they need. This message is brought to you by the U.S. Air Force.
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0: we do it our way. Thank you for listening to After Midnight. 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

0: Morning, Granger Smith. This is Deanna calling from Southeast Tennessee. I just wanted to say I appreciate you every morning driving me into work. Have a great day.
1: It's what I love to do. Thank you for that affirmation.

0: Ann Hudson is coming up next with all the latest from Nashville. Ann, what's on your radar today?
1: Oh, Granger, we got to give our girl Dolly Parton some love. She got another huge, achievement. I'll tell you about that coming up in your Nashville news next.

0: news from Nashville's Music Row. It's Ann Hudson.
1: So this is so good. Dolly Parton is set to receive another career accolade. The country icon will be honored with an Americana Music Association's prestigious Lifetime Achievement Award. She'll be honored at the 2026 Americana Honors and Awards, which will be held on September 16th at the Ryman Auditorium. Oh, this is funny. You know, Gary, lead singer of Rascal Flatts, was... well, talking about Ella Langley and how he wants to put her in a chokehold.
2: I might have to put Ella in a chokehold, because if I hear that freaking song, and when it starts, I can't. It's just that melody. I mean, when it starts, I'm done for the day. And I just automatically, 1,000%, the rest of the day, hum it all freaking day long.
1: I love it. I get it. It's the best.
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17: Overnight tonight, we'll see a decrease in cloud cover with some patches of fog possible if you're heading out for a morning drive on Saturday. Low temperatures dropping down into those middle 60s. Tomorrow, notably drier with partly cloudy skies and high temperatures a touch warmer into the middle 80s. Tomorrow night, shower and storm activity with increasing clouds and showers and storms expected to begin after midnight heading into Sunday. I'm meteorologist Emma Keegan with WTOV 9.
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18: I think the underlying theme is Proverbs 3, 4 through 6, trust in the Lord with all your heart. Lean not on your own understanding. I was trusting in myself. I was making good money. I was idolizing the lifestyle. I was putting everything on my shoulders, saying, I'm doing all of this. I'm creating all this. I'm thinking about all this. I'm doing all this. And then Granger decided to leave touring. Parker decided to leave to go to Washington, D.C. It's like a lot of different moving parts here, but sure. Parker left Yee, so I had to run Yee myself. Granger was leaving music. And so, you know, I had to deal with that. And I was like, all right, cool. I'm just going to get up earlier. I'm going to work out harder. I'm going to do 3 workouts. I'm going to, you know, time block all this. And then I just broke down and I was like, Lord, the Lord broke me down. I broke down. Lord, save me. I can't do this. I thought I could. I need you.
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5: Weekend third shifters, thank you for keeping things running, keeping America rolling 24-7. It means more to say that on a Saturday morning, too. I'm Granger Smith, your host here of After Midnight. I've got this question. If you think about this in your own opinion, if you could bring back one country legend for one more album, who would it be? 866-607-8383. I've also got Earl Dibbles Jr., the country boy, coming in here with a dumb criminal story. It's After Midnight. It's hour number four. It's the weekend. Let's go.

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So if you could bring back one country legend, who would it be? Let me know that. 866-607-8383. I'll put you on the air in two songs.

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1: Okay, asking this question, topic of the hour. 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I'm going to take your phone call, 866-607-8383.
2: 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He was so smooth. I saw him in concert as a youngster, and it was probably one of the best shows I've ever seen. So laid back and just so smooth, and I just miss his music so much. I just would love another album from Don Williams.
1: Yeah, I agree. Nobody quite like Don Williams. I like that word, too, smooth. That's a good adjective for Don Williams. 866-607-8383.
3: One more person I'd love to have back for an album is Keith Whitley. 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

I really appreciate you waking up and starting Saturday with me here on After Midnight. I'm your host, Granger Smith. What has got you up so early on a Saturday? Call me, 866-607-8383.

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You know, I've done a lot of traveling around the world, and I try my best to not ever eat a horse burger. But evidently, there is a butcher in Florida that's serving it. Earl is going to be here to share this dumb criminal story with us next.

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1: I'm Earl Dibbles Jr. I'm a country boy. I'm an honest boy, too, and crime don't pay. I got a story to prove it. Over there in Florida, there's a man being investigated for allegedly possessing horse meat intended for human consumption. A search of his home was initially conducted to recover stolen property, but detectives stumbled across all these cuts of meat in various states of defrosting in the kitchen and laundry room. These cuts, believed to be from the same old butcher, raised suspicions of illegal slaughterhouse operations in the area. They did some testing and found out it was Mr. Ed, the horse. He ended up in jail, and he didn't even get to stop at no Whataburger. Dumb.
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1: Overnight tonight, we'll see a decrease in cloud cover with some patches of fog possible if you're heading out for a morning drive on Saturday. Low temperatures dropping down into those middle 60s. Tomorrow, notably drier with partly cloudy skies and high temperatures a touch warmer into the middle 80s. Tomorrow night, shower and storm activity with increasing clouds and showers and storms expected to begin after midnight heading into Sunday. I'm meteorologist Emma Keegan with WTOV9.
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He'd always stop right there and say,

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1: 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I'm going to take it right here, put you on the air. The question is this. If you could bring back one country legend, who would it be? 866-607-8383.

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Jump in on the conversation, too. We're talking country, life, faith, and the road ahead. 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
6: Saturday morning, early risers, what's up? This is After Midnight. I'm your host, Granger Smith. Thank you for making this America's favorite radio program. I've got some good news. Besides the fact that it's Saturday, hang tight, I want to read you that. Plus, there is some Nashville news. Have you heard about it yet? Well, Ann Hudson is coming in here quickly to inform you. Hang tight for all of this. Don't touch that dial.
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0: All right, check out this good news story. A chance meeting on a subway led to a special friendship and an unforgettable trip to Puerto Rico. Molly Sellen met 81-year-old Maria Alvarez on a train, and the two soon began sharing weekly dinners and homemade Puerto Rican food. And when Maria shared that her fear of flying kept her from Puerto Rico for more than 50 years, Molly offered to travel with her.
1: I'll jump on the flight with you. That's cool.
0: That's pretty cool. So with the help from several travel companies, they visited Puerto Rico. Wow. They took salsa lessons, and they reunited with some of Maria's family. And now Maria says that Molly is like a daughter to her.
1: I'm glad you said lessons. I thought they were taking salsa to Puerto Ricans, but no, just taking lessons.
0: Not cool. Sauce and chip, not yeah, chips and salsa. Salsa.
1: Yeah, that's different.
0: That's good. That's a good news story.
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0: When it's too late for most, you know it's just right for us. 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

Have you checked out our After Midnight Instagram lately? 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

0: Hey, Granger, Ronnie Pledger here, driving the truck. I just picked up a load of carpet in Dalton, Georgia, earlier, headed for Oklahoma. I love your program every night. I listen to it every night. Keep up the good work. I really appreciate hearing you and everything. I'm with you, man, so hang in there.
1: I'm with you too, Ronnie. Keep it between the lines. On a train.

0: Ann Hudson coming in with the latest Nashville updates. And what do you have for us today?
1: Thought this was kind of interesting, Granger. Jason Aldean was asked recently what he wishes he could get rid of in country music. Wait till you hear what he said. I got that story coming up in your Nashville news next.

0: news from Nashville's Music Row. It's Ann Hudson.
1: So Jason Aldean was asked recently what he wishes he could get rid of in country music. I don't totally disagree with his response. He said, social media, across the board, get rid of it. He said he recognizes that when social media is used in a positive way, that there is an advantage to it and it's good. But the problem is people are so into their phones and so into social media that they're oblivious to what's going on in the outside world. And he said it just drives him crazy. Well, Gavin Adcock fans won't let this tiff between Gavin Adcock and Zach Bryan die. In fact, they gave him a custom-made vest with a special message for Bryan on the back. It said, Zach Bryan isn't worth the scum on the bottom of my boot. But to add insult to injury, they spelled Zach's name on the back of the vest. You can check it out at aftermidnight.com.
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13: Overnight tonight, we'll see a decrease in cloud cover, with some patches of fog possible if you're heading out for a morning drive on Saturday. Low temperatures dropping down into those middle 60s. Tomorrow, notably drier with partly cloudy skies and high temperatures a touch warmer into the middle 80s. Tomorrow night, shower and storm activity with increasing clouds and showers and storms expected to begin after midnight heading into Sunday. I'm meteorologist Emma Keegan with WTOV 9.
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Hey, thank y'all so much for sharing Saturday here with me on After Midnight. Before you take off and get this weekend started, let me remind you, God is great and He's worthy of our praise. I'm Granger Smith, coming to y'all from the Yee Yee Farm in Central Texas. 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

Montana sky. 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And damn,

0: Speaking of the coast, remember five for beach, you and me. That sunset, cliffs by the sea, and the night rolled in. And you still talk about that moon that I can't recall, but God, I saw all I needed to. 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
6: What's up, everybody? I've got one final hour of Saturdays After Midnight starting right now. Welcome. I'm Granger Smith, your host. I've got some things that went down on this day in history I want to talk about that I've written down, plus some Nashville news, the latest stories about your favorite stars out there in Nashville with Ann Hudson. All of this here as we get our Saturday rolling. We are After Midnight.

Okay, y'all ready to dive into some history from today? One famous festival kicked off in 1969. I'll fill you in about that more coming up next, plus some other things that went down on this day in history.

0: loves talking about history, and he's even got the diploma to prove it. It's time for This Day in History on After Midnight with Granger Smith.
1: On this day, August the 15th, 1620, Mayflower set sail from Southampton, England with 102 pilgrims. 1899, Henry Ford left Edison to start an automobile company. 1914, the Panama Canal was opened to traffic. 1961, the Berlin Wall was built. 1969, Woodstock Festival opened in Bethel, New York. 1977, Reba released her very first album. 1979, the movie Apocalypse Now premiered. Some famous birthdays include actor Jennifer Lawrence, actor Ben Affleck, pop singer Joe Jonas, actor Anthony Anderson, and actress Deborah Messing. Those are just a few things that went down on this day in history.
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I appreciate you listening here late on a Friday, early on a Saturday. Where do you have After Midnight turned up tonight? My number is 866-607-8383. Hit me up tonight.

0: Hey, it's David. I'm from Greeley, Colorado. Just driving around on my patrol route. I'm a security guard. 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

0: Ann Hudson is coming up next with all the latest from Nashville. Ann, what's on your radar today?
1: Oh, Granger, we got to give our girl Dolly Parton some love. She got another huge, achievement. I'll tell you about that coming up in your Nashville news next. Baby,

0: news from Nashville's Music Row. It's Ann Hudson.
1: So this is so good. Dolly Parton is set to receive another career accolade. The country icon will be honored with an Americana Music Association's prestigious Lifetime Achievement Award. She'll be honored at the 2026 Americana Honors and Awards, which will be held on September 16th at the Ryman Auditorium. Oh, this is funny. You know, Gary, lead singer of Rascal Flatts, was... well, talking about Ella Langley and how he wants to put her in a chokehold.
2: I might have to put Ella in a chokehold, because if I hear that freaking song, and when it starts, I can't. It's just that melody. I mean, when it starts, I'm done for the day.
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11: Overnight tonight, we'll see a decrease in cloud cover, with some patches of fog possible if you're heading out for a morning drive on Saturday. Low temperatures dropping down into those middle 60s. Tomorrow, notably drier with partly cloudy skies and high temperatures a touch warmer into the middle 80s. Tomorrow night, shower and storm activity with increasing clouds, and showers and storms expected to begin after midnight heading into Sunday. I'm meteorologist Emma Keegan with WTOV 9.
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Okay, y'all, this show of Saturdays After Midnight is officially over, but I want to remind you there's another show just kicking off right now on Yee Yee Radio. I'm continuing all of these conversations over there. 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
6: Fox News. I'm Deborah Valentine. The Trump administration is asking the Supreme Court to allow continued construction of the White House ballroom after a lower court halted the construction.
7: The president's solicitor general argues the injunction issued by the lower court is extraordinary and unlawful as it halts construction on an integrated military complex, including a secure ballroom space vitally required by national security.
6: Fox's Jared Halpern. Tropical Storm Lala is on course to strengthen as a Category 1 hurricane as its core hits or passes very close to the Big Island of Hawaii later today.
8: We already have hurricane warnings south of us on the Big Island where the first impacts are expected. A direct hurricane hit in Hawaii is rare, happening just three times in the last 77 years.
6: Fox Weather's Katie Byrne reporting from Honolulu. 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

playing those songs that make you go, oh man, I haven't heard this one in a long time. It's a Z Country Classic, brought to you by the Amish Door Village.

0: From 1975, there's an Amish Door country classic, Mr. Glenn Campbell, one of my all-time favorite artists in country music. 1975, that's Rhinestone Cowboy. I'm Conley from your Z Country Morning Show. Let's dive into our Saturday morning good news file, shall we? We're headed out to Tucson, Arizona. After an attempted robbery at a fast food restaurant in Tucson last month, it was broken up by three bystanders who stepped in to help a 70-year-old man. Police said the man, who used a walker, was followed in the restaurant where a suspect tried to steal the backpack attached to the walker, causing him to fall down during the struggle. The bystanders confronted the subject, who ran from the restaurant. They then helped the elderly man gather his belongings and stayed with him until he was treated for his injuries at the scene. Witnesses also provided officers with a description of the suspect and the direction he fled. Within minutes, police located and arrested the suspect. This week, the Tucson Police Department took to social media to thank the bystanders and the witnesses, writing, "This incident highlights how community members and officers work together to help keep Tucson safe." And you can take that very sentence and you can take out Tucson and you can put in New Philadelphia, you could put in Dover, you could put in Yerkesville, you could put in Akron, any city you wanted to. It takes a community. It takes a community working with law enforcement to help keep each other safe. What a great story coming out of the West. Coming up next, we got brand new country from Cody Johnson. It's a fun song. We'll also hear from Brian Martin on 99.9 WTUZ.
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8: Overnight tonight, we'll see a decrease in cloud cover, with some patches of fog possible if you're heading out for a morning drive on Saturday. Low temperatures dropping down into those middle 60s. Tomorrow, notably drier, with partly cloudy skies and high temperatures a touch warmer into the middle 80s. Tomorrow night, shower and storm activity with increasing clouds, and showers and storms expected to begin after midnight heading into Sunday. I'm meteorologist Emma Keegan with WTOV9.
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He's a ranch hand in a pinch, man. 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

0: brand new Megan Maroney called Medicine, which reminds me, I need to take mine today. I'm Connolly from your Z Country Morning Show. Our next good news story takes us up north to the state of Michigan. A family was reunited with the bartender who helped save their 6-year-old son after he choked on a peppermint at the Mall of Monroe. Last month, Oliver Webb was unable to breathe after the candy became lodged in his throat, and his 10-year-old brother Hudson was the first to realize something was wrong and, God love me, did the best he could to help. Well, a bartender and manager of a place called Dirty Birdie, his name's Devon Forrest, noticed what was happening. He rushed over and calmly dislodged the peppermint, allowing Oliver to breathe again. Forrest said he'd become CPR certified just 1 month earlier after the owner of Dirty Birdie paid for all the training for all the employees, and that's good on that manager for doing that. Oliver's family returned to the Dirty Birdie to thank Forrest in person. Quote, "It feels good knowing that he's safe," Forrest said. "Seeing him now, well, that's just awesome." Tell you what else is awesome, Devin. What you did and what your manager did for insisting in a restaurant bar type place where people are ingesting food and drink and choking is a possibility that they would step forward and pay for CPR training. Everybody, CPR training is not that expensive. Contact your local fire department. Contact your local YMCA or YWCA. They have classes for that and would be more than happy to help you become certified. Coming up next, we've got the King, George Strait from 1986. 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

0: Jordan Fletcher with Hot Truck Beer. I'm Conley from your Z Country Morning Show. Our next good news story takes us to the South. An Alabama community came together to give an 11-year-old boy an early Halloween celebration after his mother asked neighbors to help make his birthday extra special. Leah Farrow posted on social media asking if anyone would let her son, his name is Soren, who has autism and loves trick-or-treating, they would allow him to visit their homes in the middle of the summer. A total of 83 families joined in by decorating their homes with birthday signs and preparing candy and toys and other treats. Dressed as a banana, Soren visited 70 homes in one day. He was so happy, his mom said. I mean, he was on a mission. Farrow came up with the idea because Soren enjoys dressing up and trick-or-treating each year so much. She said the family's biggest surprise was how many people volunteered to take part, adding that that experience left her feeling relieved because I know my son is safe in this neighborhood. Ma'am, you've got that 100% right. Our stories this morning have talked about others stepping in and helping out and being a community. And wow, does this story amplify that to the max. Woo! What a great story coming out of Alabama. Coming up next, we're going to have a whole bunch of music lined up for you. We got Ashley Cook with her brand new one. We've got Greg Pratt, Craig Morgan, and so much more on 99.9. WTUZ.
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10: WTUZ Overnight tonight, we'll see a decrease in cloud cover with some patches of fog possible if you're heading out for a morning drive on Saturday. Low temperatures dropping down into those middle 60s. Tomorrow, notably drier with partly cloudy skies and high temperatures a touch warmer into the middle 80s. Tomorrow night, shower and storm activity with increasing clouds and showers and storms expected to begin after midnight heading into Sunday. I'm meteorologist Emma Keegan with WTOV 9.
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4: I'm Paul Stevens. Luigi Mangione pleading guilty to two federal charges in the killing of UnitedHealthcare CEO Brian Thompson.
5: The 28-year-old confessed to targeting and murdering Thompson. He read a prepared statement expressing no remorse, as Thompson's wife and family said in the courtroom for the first time.
4: That's Fox's Chan Lee Painter. Mangione's federal sentencing date set for December the 18th. Tropical storm Lala set to reach Hawaii's Big Island today. Fox Weather's Mike Seidel.
6: The Hurricane Center is officially forecasting it to become a minimal Category 1 hurricane by that time.
4: Winds of 75 miles an hour and up to 20 inches of rain forecast for some areas. A powerful magnitude 7.7 earthquake hitting off the coast of Indonesia early today, Saturday. At least 20 people killed in that quake. 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
8: Tell me a little bit about what OSP would like individuals to know, as, again, school buses and more traffic is going to be out on the roadways, especially during those morning and kind of evening hours of school.
9: All right. The main thing to watch out for is crosswalks are going to be busier with these students going to and from school, and also the school buses that are going to be out on the road picking up students, dropping students off. You're going to have to pay special close attention to those buses when they're stopped and know that it's illegal to pass a stopped school bus. That's a violation we deal with quite frequently that school bus drivers observe. And a lot of school buses are now equipped with a camera on them to get a photo of that vehicle passing the stop school bus.
8: Yeah, and I'm trying to remember. I feel like the New Philadelphia Post, or maybe all posts, you guys normally do like a ride along with the bus, or you kind of follow them along. Is that true?
9: Correct. We participate in School Bus Safety Week, which is where we can ride on the bus, but we also will follow the bus in a marked patrol car and watch for those school bus violations.
8: Yeah, and in terms of the violations, are you able to tell me, like, what kind of the common excuses, you know, they didn't know the bus was going to stop, or, you know, they were in a hurry, that kind of thing?
9: That's mainly what it is. The excuse we hear is the bus put its lights on very quickly and they didn't have time to stop, so they just figured they'd proceed through, or drivers are just not paying attention. And we've also seen where that camera catches the violator passing the bus and they're clearly distracted with an electronic device, so they never even saw the lights or the bus whenever confronted about it. And another excuse I've heard is if it's a four-lane road, such as the boulevard that has like a center turn lane or multiple lanes in the same direction, that they can pass the bus. And that's not true. They need to stop for it. The only time you don't need to is if it's a divided highway.
8: Anything else that we might have missed, Lieutenant?
9: No, just it's just going to be, it's always an adjustment because everybody's used to the summer and not seeing buses, not seeing those school zones flashing with the 20-mile-per-hour speed limit, not seeing kids out in the crosswalks. And kids can even be distracted, too, and not look and cross the roads. And we just got to pay special attention to these, you know, number of students that are going to be out there. A student could be running late for school and not use a crosswalk and want to take a shortcut. So we need to watch for that.
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That is Hudson Westbrook with Paint You Pretty. I'm Conley from your Z Country Morning Show. Well, I look over and my Weaver Appliance coffee mug is empty, and that doesn't make me feel very pretty. So I'm headed over to the coffee machine to get myself a refill this morning. Right now, here's Runaway June with New Kind of Emotion. 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Good morning, Z Country.

0: From 1993, that is Clint Black with an Amish Door country classic called State of Mind. I'm Conley from your Z Country Morning Show. And right now, if you're a parent of a school-age child, your state of mind is back to school. Well, as part of our annual series, we're going to hear from local superintendents talking about their district and going over details parents, guardians, and the community may want to know. And the interviews will air each weekday morning starting at around 9 o'clock, right after the 9 o'clock news. And they started this past week. Mary Alice has done a fabulous job with this. Coming up next week, we'll hear from superintendents from Tuscarora Central Catholic, Claymont, New Philadelphia, Newcomerstown, and Conotton Valley. So tune in the 9 o'clock hour each weekday morning right here as Mary Alice takes time to sit down with local superintendents. Now, if you've missed your schools, that's okay. Go to the WTUZ Facebook page for the Back to School with WTUZ News. Look for that post. It's on there. You can't miss it. Parents, good luck. Students, good luck. But here we are. It's time to get back to school for 2026 and 2027. And drivers, remember, the kids are going to be out there, whether they're waiting for a bus, getting on and off a bus, walking, pay attention once school gets started. Coming up, one of the hottest songs out there right now by Ella Langley and Morgan Wallen. We'll also hear from the band Perry on 99.9 WTUZ.
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12: Overnight tonight, we'll see a decrease in cloud cover, with some patches of fog possible if you're heading out for a morning drive on Saturday. Low temperatures dropping down into those middle 60s. Tomorrow, notably drier with partly cloudy skies and high temperatures a touch warmer into the middle 80s. Tomorrow night, shower and storm activity with increasing clouds, and showers and storms expected to begin after midnight heading into Sunday. I'm meteorologist Emma Keegan with WTOV 9.
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1: 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I'm Conley from your Z Country Morning Show. Last segment, I talked about back to school and the great job superintendents have done with getting things ready. And hats off to Mary Alice every day, really. But hats off to Mary Alice for putting together that series. And I forgot to mention one group of people, and that's on me. And I want to correct that right now. Hats off to all the bus drivers out there who are getting ready for another school year of getting kids safely back and forth to school. So to bus drivers in every district, thank you for what you do. But all that being said about school, summer is not over yet. And Woods Tall Timber Resort and WTUZ still have a few weeks in which we're celebrating family fun in the sun. That's right, you can still win. All you have to do is look for the Family Fun in the Sun post on the WTUZ Facebook page starting each Monday morning. Follow the instructions on that week's post, and you'll be entered for a chance to win that week's prize. No, it really is that easy. Quality time with the family gets harder and harder every week, every day. Harder and harder to find time together. That's what this contest is all about. Next Wednesday morning, August 19th, a winner will be selected from the Monday morning Facebook post. So first thing Monday, find it, follow along, check out your messages on Wednesday. Next week's winner receives an 8-pack of tickets to the Akron Rubber Ducks. An 8-pack, and they don't have to be all for one game. You can spread them out. They'll also get 4 tickets to the African Safari Wildlife Park and a 4-pack of tickets to the Pittsburgh Zoo and Aquarium. What a prize package that is. Family Fun in the Sun has been brought to you all summer long by the great people at Woods Tall Timber Resort. Take time to get out there if you can yet this summer. Coming up next, we got classic country rolling it all the way back to 1976. From the man in black, Johnny Cash, and we'll also hear from the Zac Brown Band and more at 99.9 WTUZ.
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yeah, Red Rider, this is the Cottonmouth and the Psycho Billy Cadillac. Come on. Paul. Oh, this is the Cottonmouth and Negatory on the cost of this machine there, Red Rider. You might say I went right up to the factory and picked it up. 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

0: That is Maddie and Tay with Free Like. Thank you for spending another Saturday sunrise with me again this week. However you plan to spend the rest of your weekend, boy, I hope you have some fun. Please stay safe out there. And remember, take time to look around, take a deep breath, and make sure that you are happy. And just a reminder real quick, Big Z Sports really cranks it up next week when they start broadcasting high school football. But right now, jump on the Big Z Sports Facebook page for volleyball and golf results that are there. And make sure you sign up for that free subscription to the Big Z Sports YouTube channel. Chris Cale comes in for me after the 8 o'clock news, and he'll have country music for you, the classics to the latest releases, right up to 12 noon. And don't forget, at 9 o'clock, Chris will have the 90s at 9, brought to you by the great folks at the Farmers Exchange of Strasburg. 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I'm Conley, and it's time for me to exit Studio A here at 99.9 WTUZ. So until next time, Z Country, remember, hug your kids. And it's never too late to start being the person you always hoped you could be.
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12: Overnight tonight, we'll see a decrease in cloud cover, with some patches of fog possible if you're heading out for a morning drive on Saturday. Low temperatures dropping down into those middle 60s. Tomorrow, notably drier, with partly cloudy skies and high temperatures a touch warmer into the middle 80s. Tomorrow night, shower and storm activity with increasing clouds, and showers and storms expected to begin after midnight heading into Sunday. I'm meteorologist Emma Keegan with WTOV 9.
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3: Fox News, I'm Angelo Bavaro. An Israeli airstrike on southern Lebanon killed 7 people early this morning. Among those dead, 3 kids and 2 women. The IDF says strikes targeted Hezbollah infrastructure in response to attacks on troops. President Trump highlighting dropping crime numbers during a trip to Long Island Friday.
4: According to the FBI's 2025 Uniform Crime Report, violent crime was down 9.3% from the previous year. Murder and non-negligent manslaughter was down 18.1%.
3: Fox's Anita Vogel. Impacts are expected today on Hawaii from Tropical Storm Lala.
5: 75-mile-an-hour wind gust will knock out power. Rainfall totals down in Hilo, 8 to 12 inches.
3: Fox Weather's Mike Seidel, that system expected to become a Category 1 hurricane. 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
6: Two accidents Thursday night and Friday morning sent a motorcycle rider and then an industrial worker to hospitals in Akron and Canton. Good Saturday morning from the WTUZ Newsroom. I'm Mary Alice. Thursday, New Philadelphia police and fire departments responded to a motorcycle crash on Fair Avenue Northeast near the Delaware. Scanner traffic indicated the rider was on the ground and breathing but not moving. The motorcycle operator was not wearing a helmet and he was transported by ambulance to Mercy Hospital, according to fire officials. New Philadelphia police were not immediately able to provide any updates. Meanwhile, a 17-year-old worker at a Deeds Drive company is in stable condition at an Akron hospital following an accident at an industrial facility Friday morning. Around 7:15 a.m., Dover crews responded to a report of a 17-year-old who was caught in a piece of equipment and was bleeding from the head. Officials said they checked on a helicopter transport. However, the weather at the time was too bad, so he was transported to Akron via ambulance. Dover police provided an update Friday afternoon, saying that the teen was in stable condition at Akron Hospital. New Philadelphia Mayor Joel Day has been telling citizens to expect a lot of activity around Southside Community Park on this Saturday. The New Philadelphia Youth Football Association are hosting its Super Scrimmage from there, 9 a.m. to 1 p.m.
7: Association President Rich Grimm expects up to 10 teams to attend.
6: And as a result, Day says that individuals can expect to see heavier than normal traffic around the park again on this Saturday.
7: Additional parking areas will be created adjacent to the football fields at the park, and that'll be for buses and other vehicles.
6: Day is asking residents to avoid parking along the park entrance road that's off of Perry Drive Southeast during, again, today's Super Scrimmage. The Tuscarawas, Holmes, Coshocton, Harrison, and Jefferson County Democratic parties are proud to announce their third annual East Dems picnic on this Saturday, which will be held noon until 3 p.m. at Tuscarawas Park in New Philadelphia. It's a community event bringing together Democrats and neighbors from across 5 eastern Ohio counties for an afternoon of food, conversation, and grassroots organizing ahead of the critical November general election. And there will be a featured guest speaker with that event free and open to the public. It's going to be held at the dining hall next to the Park Place Youth Center. Community members are invited out to an event where they can meet first responders, enjoy family activities, and visit the Cy Young Pool for a party. Newcomerstown Police Department and Newcomerstown NOW are partnering to bring the Community Day to Cy Young Park and Pool on this Saturday. Police Chief Craig Kennedy says that they will be there along with some other departments. And overall, it's a family-friendly event running from noon until 5 p.m.
8: Kid friendly. They have bounce houses, they have dunk tanks, everything that we do there, most of it's all donated by local businesses, hospitals. So I think everyone's on board with just trying to reach out to the community, let the community know that we're all in everything together and there's a lot of resources.
6: And there's going to be some free hot dogs and drinks along with face painting, kids activities, door prizes, and of course that pool party. That's a look at news this hour here on WTUZ, a service of Mike's Body Shop. 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From the Z Country Newsroom, I'm Mary Alice.
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0: Happy Saturday in August, everybody. I am Chris Kale, and you are tuned into the Saturday Morning Show with me right here on 99.9 WTUZ. Appreciate each and every one of you for tuning in. And today on the show, Choosing Texas keeps rolling. And Miranda, she announces a Billy Bob's album release party. I'll tell you about that coming up. In the 9 o'clock hour, I'll have the best hour in radio, the 90s at 9, brought to you by the Strasburg Farms Exchange. Of course, it's the best hour in radio. Also have your birthdays and anniversaries in the 9 o'clock hour, and I'll draw out a weekend birthday contest winner. Play some real or fake news, tell you what happened on this day in music history, Big Z Sports Minutes, local news top of the hour, and a feel-good story to wrap everything up. But first, let's get back to the music, and it's Chase Rice, Bad Day to Be a Cold Beer. Happy Saturday, everybody.
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0: Welcome back to the show. Chris Kale hanging out with you on this Saturday morning. And Miranda Lambert's highly anticipated Crisco album will be ushered in with a celebration at an iconic country music venue. Billy Bob's in Texas will play host to a one-night-only album release show on Tuesday night, October 6th, 4 days after the album drops. She said, Miranda did, "When I was in the studio recording Crisco, I kept picturing the rhinestone saddle at Billy Bob's. It's the perfect visual for a country disco album. Honky tonk with some extra rhinestones and shine. I played some of my all-time favorite shows at Billy Bob's, and it felt like the best place to bring everyone together to have fun and live out the feelings of this album. Tickets gonna go, they're gonna go quickly. They went on sale yesterday."
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7: WTMZ Country Weather. Partly cloudy skies today with a high temperature topping off near the mid-80s. Turning cloudy tonight with showers and thunderstorms arriving with a low temperature near 70 degrees. Scattered showers and thunderstorms continue as we go throughout Sunday with mostly cloudy skies. High temperature in the mid to lower 80s. And mostly cloudy skies Sunday night with a few showers and thunderstorms lingering. A low temperature dropping to around 70 degrees. And the chance for a shower and thunderstorm does continue on Monday with partly cloudy skies. A high temperature near 80. I'm Severe Weather Team 9 meteorologist Nathan Schott.
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0: Chris Gayle with you on this Saturday morning, Z Country. And Ella Langley just keeps on rolling with Choosing Texas. It is now celebrating its 17th non-consecutive week at the top of the Billboard Hot 100. That breaks the four-way tie of 16 weeks held with Morgan Wallen's Last Night, Luis Fonsi and Daddy Yankee featuring Justin Bieber and Despacito, and Mariah Carey and Boyz II Men's One Sweet Day. It will take two more weeks for her to tie Shaboozy's Tipsy and Lil Nas X and Billy Ray Cyrus's Old Town Road. Right now, 22 weeks is the record. All I Want for Christmas Is You, Mariah Carey from 2019 to 2026. 19 weeks is the Tipsy and the Lil Nas X Old Town Road. And Choosing Texas in it 17 weeks. So sitting fourth right now on the all-time Billboard charts. Pretty impressive. I'm an Ella fella.
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I'm Brody. 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But so do I. Tune in to 99.9 on Saturday mornings with my Uncle Chris.

0: Luke Bryan, Mind of a Country Boy, here on 99.9. And coming up tomorrow at 11:15 a.m. over at the First Moravian Church of Dover, the Soul Purpose Youth and Adults will be serving a complete Italian meal. The cool thing about this is it is absolutely free, but there is a free will offering that is going to be accepted. The proceeds that are raised for that is going to help put shoes on children's feet in our county and serving our 8 school districts for those in need. Make sure you go over and join them after you worship, or you can join them for their worship service. But regardless, they want you to come and eat, chat, and reconnect and enjoy a great meal for an inspiring cause. The menu includes baked pasta, meat, and meatless, breadsticks, salad, drinks, and an ice cream bar. Again, there's no charge for the meal, but a free will offering is accepted, and all those proceeds going to help put feet on children in our 8 school districts and in the county. All tomorrow morning, 11:15 at the First Moravian Church of Dover.
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11: WTMZ Country Weather. Partly cloudy skies today with a high temperature topping off near the mid-80s. Turning cloudy tonight with showers and thunderstorms arriving with a low temperature near 70 degrees. Scattered showers and thunderstorms continue as we go throughout Sunday with mostly cloudy skies, high temperature in the mid to lower 80s. And mostly cloudy skies Sunday night with a few showers and thunderstorms lingering, a low temperature dropping to around 70 degrees. And the chance for a shower and thunderstorm does continue on Monday with partly cloudy skies, a high temperature near 80. I'm Severe Weather Team 9 meteorologist Nathan Schott.
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5: News. I'm Paul Stevens. Luigi Mangione pleading guilty Friday in a New York City court to killing UnitedHealthcare CEO Brian Thompson in 2024.
6: Quote, today's guilty plea marks an important step towards justice for Brian and for our family. While nothing will ease the pain of losing him, we are grateful that the federal justice system has held the person responsible for this heinous act accountable.
5: Fox's Chandler Painter with a part of a statement from the family. The Trump White House asking the Supreme Court to allow continued construction of the White House ballroom after a lower court halted that project.
7: The president's solicitor general argues the injunction issued by the lower court is extraordinary and unlawful as it halts construction on an integrated military complex, including a secure ballroom space vitally required by national security.
5: Fox's Jared Halpern, America's listening to Fox News.

0: New Philadelphia Mayor Joel Day has been telling citizens to expect a lot of activity around Southside Community Park. Good morning. I'm Mary Alice with a look at your WTUZ News Report. Day says the New Philadelphia Youth Football Association is hosting their Supreme Scrimmage from 9 a.m. to 1 p.m. on this Saturday.
1: Association President Rich Grimm expects up to 10 teams to attend.
0: As a result, Day expects to see heavier than normal traffic around the park again on this Saturday.
1: Additional parking areas will be created adjacent to the football fields at the park, and that'll be for buses and other vehicles.
0: Day is also asking residents to avoid parking along the park entrance road that's off of Perry Drive Southeast during today's Supreme Scrimmage. The Tuscarawas, Holmes, Coshocton, Harrison, and Jefferson County Democratic parties are proud to announce their third annual East Dems picnic on this Saturday from noon until 3 p.m. That's going to be at Tuscarora Park in New Philadelphia. The community event brings together Democrats and neighbors from across five eastern Ohio counties for an afternoon of food, conversation, and grassroots organizing ahead of the critical November general election. And according to the Dems, they say that this year's featured guest speaker is going to be John Kowalczyk, the Democratic nominee for Ohio Attorney General. The event is free and open to the public. It's going to be held at the dining hall next to the Park Place Youth Center. The Dover First Moravian Church is again making sure Tuscarawas County kids have shoes on their feet this fall. The church is serving a complete Italian meal on Sunday as a way to support sole purpose. In past years, kids and teens at the church have served breakfast at the church to benefit the nonprofit that buys shoes for area school children in need. Organizer Janie Miller says this year the kids will help serve pasta, breadsticks, salad, drinks, and ice cream on Sunday starting at 11:15 a.m.
2: Becky Mastin is helping me. She is very good at feeding lots of people.
0: And there is not a set price, with the church accepting free will donations, again for sole purpose, which was started by the church's young members back in 2011.
2: They all had closets full of wonderful shoes. Wouldn't it be nice if other kids could have the same opportunity? So it started small, and they just did Dover kids that year. But then realizing the need, it grew and grew and grew until all the schools are involved. And last year they gave out 897 vouchers, $40 a piece, for all the students in Tuscarawas County, K through 8.
0: Dover First Moravian Church is located at 319 North Walnut Street in downtown Dover. That's going to wrap things up for news this hour here on WTUZ. 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From the newsroom, I'm Mary Alice.
3: Partly cloudy skies today with a high temperature topping off near the mid-80s. Turning cloudy tonight with showers and thunderstorms arriving with a low temperature near 70 degrees. Scattered showers and thunderstorms continue as we go throughout Sunday with mostly cloudy skies, high temperature in the mid to lower 80s. And mostly cloudy skies Sunday night with a few showers and thunderstorms lingering, a low temperature dropping to around 70 degrees. I'm Severe Weather Team 9 meteorologist Nathan Schott.
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0: Kenny Chesney from 1999, and She Thinks My Tractor's Sexy here on the 90s at 9, brought to you by the Strasburg Farms Exchange. Time to get to our birthdays for today and tomorrow. All right, Camden Billy in Tippecanoe. Happy 12th birthday, buddy. We love you. Happy birthday. Chris Morris in Denison, turning 52 years young. He actually has two. His dad, Garrett Morris, also sent in a birthday wish for Chris. All right, next one, Joseph Miller turning 64. Happy 64th birthday to Joe Miller from your wife, Nancy, and Kim Bolton. Happy birthday to Gabriella Benoit, or Benoit. If I butcher your last name, I apologize. But nonetheless, your nickname is Wabby. So in Yorksville, happy birthday, Wabby. Mom and Dad loves you so much. So I'm sure that since I butchered your last name, you'll still be able to get the nickname. Copland Elliott in Port Washington celebrating today. Also celebrating Justin Kieselman and Ava Matzel in Port Washington. Happy birthday, Ava. Love Aunt Jen and Uncle Steve. All right, moving to tomorrow's birthdays. All right, this one's pretty cool. Kick this one off. Liam Miller from New Philadelphia, turning 9 years old. But guess what? He is just one of two twins. Maddox Miller, who's the other twin from New Philadelphia. Yeah, you guessed it. Also turning 9 years old. Happy birthday to the Miller twins. Braden Yoder, happy 16th birthday, Braden. We hope you have a great day. Love, Dad, Mom, and Lincoln in Stone Creek. Kaylee Robinson, celebrating her 16th birthday. Happy sweet 16th birthday to our beautiful baby girl. Thank you for these 16 wonderful years you have given us. Looking forward to many more. We love you. Hugs and kisses. Love your family. All right. Sam Pake, happy birthday. Rhea Prokop, Rhea is 1 year old. Happy birthday to our sweet granddaughter in Bolivar. Happy birthday, Rhea. And my dude, Jimmy Contini. Happy birthday to Jim, who is a wonderful family man. Love from his whole family in Dover. And Jimmy, happy birthday, my friend. All right, going to mix them up. See you this weekend's birthday contest winner is going to be... This weekend's birthday contest winner is Chris Morris, turning 52 in Denison. You are this weekend's birthday contest winner. Congratulations. Make sure you tune in on Monday. See if Nick and Conley going to draw your name as the weekly winner. More 90s at 9 right after this.
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6: Partly cloudy skies today with a high temperature topping off near the mid-80s. Turning cloudy tonight with showers and thunderstorms arriving with a low temperature near 70 degrees. Scattered showers and thunderstorms continue as we go throughout Sunday with mostly cloudy skies. High temperature in the mid to lower 80s. And mostly cloudy skies Sunday night with a few showers and thunderstorms lingering. A low temperature dropping to around 70 degrees. And the chance for a shower and thunderstorm does continue on Monday with partly cloudy skies. A high temperature near 80. I'm Severe Weather Team 9 meteorologist Nathan Schott.

Little Texas and God Bless Texas from 1993 on the 90s at 9. Time to get to our anniversaries for today and tomorrow. Kicking it off, some elder statesmen. Greg and Tracy Carpenter celebrating their 34th anniversary in New Philadelphia. Happy anniversary to my person, my other half, my forever and always. Steve and Missy Burney, you guys are lucky veterans of the group. Steve and Missy, enjoy it. Happy anniversary to my husband, best friend, dad, and papaw. Here is to many more years together. Love, Missy. All right, moving to tomorrow, the youngsters of the group, both of them fairly young, Jeff and Carly Hoover, celebrating their 6th anniversary in Mineral City. Happy anniversary. Love, Emily, Steve, Katrina, Kaylee, and Gerald. And the last anniversary for the weekend is Courtney and Justin Van Fossen, celebrating their 12th anniversary. Congratulations to you guys, my friends. And again, thank you to everybody for submitting today for your birthdays and for the anniversaries. And make sure you get them in early, folks. Make sure that you don't wait. We don't want to miss them. So submit those birthdays and anniversaries early.

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7: Partly cloudy skies today with a high temperature topping off near the mid-80s. Turning cloudy tonight with showers and thunderstorms arriving with a low temperature near 70 degrees. Scattered showers and thunderstorms continue as we go throughout Sunday with mostly cloudy skies, high temperature in the mid to lower 80s. And mostly cloudy skies Sunday night with a few showers and thunderstorms lingering, a low temperature dropping to around 70 degrees. And the chance for a shower and thunderstorm does continue on Monday with partly cloudy skies, a high temperature near 80. I'm Severe Weather Team 9 meteorologist Nathan Schott.
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5: Fox News, I'm Angelo Bavaro. Impacts expected today on Hawaii from Tropical Storm Lala, expected to become a hurricane.
6: With a potential landfall late Saturday afternoon on the southern tip of the Big Island. 75-mile-an-hour wind gust will knock out power. Rainfall totals down in Hilo, 8 to 12 inches.
5: That is Fox's Mike Seidel. Luigi Mangione pleaded guilty to federal stalking charges Friday and admitted to killing UnitedHealthcare CEO Brian Thompson.
7: Mangione telling a federal judge this, quote, "Before traveling to New York, I used a 3D printer to make part of a gun. On the morning of December 4th, 2024, I shot Mr. Thompson in Manhattan, and he died. I knew what I was doing was illegal."
5: Fox's Chanley Painter. A lockdown at Virginia State University has been lifted after a shooting this morning. Five people were taken to hospitals, one in critical condition. 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
8: The Ohio State Highway Patrol is set to conduct an OBI checkpoint in Tuscarawas County Saturday night. Good morning, I'm Mary Alice with a look at your WTUZ 10 o'clock news report. The goal is to deter and intercept impaired drivers. Officials were not more specific about where the checkpoint would be, but they will narrow it down from earlier in the week, with the Highway Patrol reporting that there were 541 OVI-related fatal crashes in the state last year, nearly 16,000 OVI arrests in the state each year. The number of confirmed measles cases in Tuscarawas County this summer grew to 11, with an increase of 3 since last week. The Tuscarawas County Health Department reports that the cases range in age from 1 to 31, and all cases involve individuals who were unvaccinated. Officials had linked previous cases to exposure at Smoky Lane Stables in Sugar Creek or the Bloomfield Livestock Auction in Bloomfield. They did not immediately provide additional details on the newer cases. Tuscarawas County is set to celebrate America's 250th this weekend without the explosions of fireworks usually associated with the country's birthday. Instead, the Tuscarawas County 250 All-American Picnic and Homecoming on Saturday will conclude with a patriotic drone show. Event spokesperson Rhonda Jordan initially was not sure what to expect, but now she's excited after seeing a video from New Philadelphia native Doug Engler, Night Bright Drones Company.
9: There'll be 116 drones. With it being a drone show, animals won't be scared. Veterans can actually come out and enjoy it. Children or even adults with sensory issues will be fine around it.
8: The drone show is part of Saturday's event at the Tuscarawas County Fairgrounds, held from 4 until 9 p.m. There's also going to be a car show, live entertainment, a kids zone and bounce village, food vendors, a beer garden, a helicopter landing, and more.
9: And with this picnic, it's just everything is free unless you want to buy something from one of the food trucks. And there's tons of giveaways. We've got bags to pass out to the kids.
8: Visitors are welcome to bring their own food, lawn chairs, and blankets to set up a picnic to watch the drone show or the day-long festivities. The Newcomerstown Police Department and Newcomerstown NOW is inviting residents to Cy Young Park for a second annual event. Saturday will be a community day featuring a pool party and appearances by first responders. Police Chief Craig Kennedy says one of his officers is behind the department being on hand as a way to connect with their local residents.
10: He kind of took it upon himself last year. It was kind of his idea to try and get first responders some FaceTime with residents down here, and he kind of plans it and puts it all together and tries to make it a good event for people in the community to come down and at least enjoy themselves, get some free food.
8: Kennedy notes that they also invited other local organizations to share their information, like Noah's Hope and Job and Family Services.
10: Those places can offer resources that people in the community will kind of forget about or not realize that are there.

0: the lower 80s. And mostly cloudy skies Sunday night with a few showers and thunderstorms lingering. A low temperature dropping to around 70 degrees. I'm Severe Weather Team 9 meteorologist Nathan Schott.
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Welcome back to the show. Chris Gayle holding down the fort here on 99.9. Hope you guys enjoyed the best hour in radio, the 90s at 9, brought to you by the Strasburg Farmers Exchange. Coming up this hour, play some real or fake news, tell you what happened on this day in music history. And of course, we've got the best country from today and yesterday, so why wouldn't you want to stick around, right? Here's Dylan Marlowe and Dylan Scott.

Rewinding the clock and taking you back to a time when these songs ruled the radio. It's a country classic brought to you by the Amish Door Village.

0: Welcome back to the show. Time to play a little real or fake news. Going to read you five news stories. You just have to tell me if you think they are real or you think they are fake. So let's go. First one. Japan has approved a bill to establish a second capital city. I think that's real or fake. Well, if you listen to Kaylee Christus last week, you would know that Japan's parliament enacted a framework law on July 24th to establish a secondary backup capital. It passed 123 to 121 in a vote, and it aims to maintain essential administrative and legislative functions if a catastrophic natural disaster paralyzed Tokyo. No city has been named as of yet, but that's a real story. All right. Fired coders hack into the company's AI system and give everyone a 1,000% raise. That didn't happen, but I wish somebody would do that to me. I'd take a raise. All right. A man sues a woman who he says sold him a haunted doll on Facebook Marketplace. Definitely sounds like a real story, especially with Halloween just down the road. God, did I say Halloween's just down the road? But that anyway, that's a fake story. All right. Let's see. An MTA auctioning off a 1,000-pound MetroCard machine. Yeah, that's a real story. 1,000-pound MetroCard machine? Crazy. All right, last one. India's World Badminton Championship has hired monkey whisperers. What? Yeah, that's a real story. Nick and Conley reported this one this past week. The workforce behind the Badminton World Championships in New Delhi, next week will also include a small group of men with an unusual skill, mimicking the calls of langur monkeys. With the, I think it's rhesus monkeys, being a menace in India, they like beat people up and steal their stuff in the city. The langur is a bigger primate and may be the antidote to the problem. Along with being mimics, this group of people, they have the ability to emit sounds to keep the rhesus monkey away. Oh my goodness. I'm so glad we don't have to worry about that here. Anyway, that's real or fake news. I'll be back.
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5: WDUZ Country Weather. Partly cloudy skies today with a high temperature topping off near the mid-80s. Turning cloudy tonight with showers and thunderstorms arriving with a low temperature near 70 degrees. Scattered showers and thunderstorms continue as we go throughout Sunday with mostly cloudy skies. High temperature in the mid to lower 80s. And mostly cloudy skies Sunday night with a few showers and thunderstorms lingering. A low temperature dropping to around 70 degrees. And the chance for a shower and thunderstorm does continue on Monday with partly cloudy skies. A high temperature near 80. I'm Severe Weather Team 9 meteorologist Nathan Schott.
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0: New music from Carly Pearson, Riley Green. That's a good one. You know what else is good? Family Fun in the Sun. Things are starting to wind down, so make sure you get entered for your chance to win before the summer's over. And there is no more Family Fun in the Sun, because quality time with the family can be hard to find, and especially with the kids going back to school this week. So, right before school starts, you've got a chance to win an 8-pack of tickets to the Akron Rubber Ducks, 4 tickets to the African Safari Wildlife Park, and a 4-pack of tickets to the Pittsburgh Zoo and Aquarium. How do you have a chance to win? Well, all you got to do is, coming up on Monday, look for the Family Fun in the Sun post on the WTUZ Facebook page. Then, on Wednesday, we're going to draw a winner. It's that simple. You're entered to win as long as you follow the instructions on the Monday post, Family Fun in the Sun. It's real easy, right? 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

He's a husband, a father, a veteran, a firefighter, a sports analyst, and an on-air personality. I mean, is there anything he can't do? Oh, yeah. Whisper. 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

0: Welcome back in, Chris Kale, hanging out with you, and it is time to take a look and see what happened, not just in country, but music history. On this day, 1965, the Beatles played Shea Stadium in New York City, making the first time a rock band headlined a stadium in the United States. Day one of Woodstock on a 60-acre farm in Bethel, New York, took place on this day in 1969. Reba McEntire released her self-titled debut album in 1977. 1979, Led Zeppelin released their eighth and final studio album, In Through the Outdoor. George Harrison became the first Beatle to release an autobiography when his book, I, Me, Mine, is published in 1980. 1981, Endless Love, a duet between Diana Ross and Lionel Richie, topped the Hot 100 for the first of 9 weeks. Nirvana played a concert at the Roxy Theater in L.A., where they invited fans to attend the shoot of their first video, Smells Like Teen Spirit, in 1991. The Spanish pop duo Los Del Rio released the single Macarena back in 1995. Hey, Macarena! And in 2009, on their first UK gig of their 360 tour, U2 broke the Wembley Stadium attendance record when 88,000 people showed up. And finally, in 2020, Morgan Wallen went to number one on the country charts with his debut studio album, If I Know Me. That's what happened on this day of music history. I'll be back.
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12: Partly cloudy skies today with a high temperature topping off near the mid-80s. Turning cloudy tonight with showers and thunderstorms arriving with a low temperature near 70 degrees. Scattered showers and thunderstorms continue as we go throughout Sunday with mostly cloudy skies. High temperature in the mid to lower 80s. And mostly cloudy skies Sunday night with a few showers and thunderstorms lingering. A low temperature dropping to around 70 degrees. And the chance for a shower and thunderstorm does continue on Monday with partly cloudy skies. A high temperature near 80. I'm Severe Weather Team 9 meteorologist Nathan Schott.
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3: Fox News, I'm Paul Stevens. Luigi Mangione pleading guilty Friday to killing UnitedHealthcare CEO Brian Thompson's. Thompson's family saying in part, quote,
4: "Today's guilty plea marks an important step towards justice for Brian and for our family. While nothing will ease the pain of losing him, we are grateful that the federal justice system has held the person responsible for this heinous act accountable."
3: Fox's Chan Lee Painter. The Trump White House asking the Supreme Court to allow continued construction of the White House ballroom after a lower court halted that project.
5: The president's solicitor general argues the injunction issued by the lower court is extraordinary and unlawful as it halts construction on an integrated military complex, including a secure ballroom space vitally required by national security.
3: Fox's Jared Halpern. 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
6: Two accidents Thursday night and Friday morning sent a motorcycle rider and an industrial worker to hospitals in Akron and Canton. Good morning, I'm Mary Alice with a look at your WTUZ 11 o'clock news report. Thursday, New Philadelphia police and fire departments responded to a motorcycle crash on Fair Avenue Northeast near the Delaware. Scanner traffic indicated the rider was on the ground and breathing but not moving. The motorcycle operator had not been wearing a helmet. He was transported by ambulance to Mercy Hospital, according to fire officials. And New Philadelphia police were not immediately able to provide any update. Meanwhile, a 17-year-old worker at a Deeds Drive company is in stable condition at an Akron hospital following an accident at an industrial facility Friday morning. Around 7:15 a.m., Dover crews responded to a report of a 17-year-old who was caught in a piece of equipment and was bleeding from the head. Officials said they checked on a helicopter transport, but the weather was too bad at the time, so he was transported to Akron via ambulance. Dover police provided an update Friday afternoon saying that the teen was in stable condition at an Akron hospital. New Philadelphia Mayor Joel Day has been telling citizens to expect a lot of activity around Southside Community Park. Day says the New Philadelphia Youth Football Association is hosting their Supreme Scrimmage from 9 a.m. to 1 p.m. on this Saturday.
7: Association President Rich Grimm expects up to 10 teams to attend.
6: As a result, Day expects to see heavier than normal traffic around the park again on this Saturday.
7: Additional parking areas will be created adjacent to the football fields at the park, and that'll be for buses and other vehicles.
6: Day is also asking residents to avoid parking along the park entrance road that's off of Perry Drive Southeast during today's Supreme Scrimmage. The Tuscarawas, Holmes, Coshocton, Harrison, and Jefferson County Democratic parties are proud to announce their third annual East Dems picnic on this Saturday from noon until 3 p.m. That's going to be at Tuscarawas Park in New Philadelphia. The community event brings together Democrats and neighbors from across five eastern Ohio counties for an afternoon of food, conversation, and grassroots organizing ahead of the critical November general election. And according to the Dems, they say that this year's featured guest speaker is going to be John Kowalczyk, the Democratic nominee for Ohio Attorney General. The event is free and open to the public. It's going to be held at the dining hall next to the Park Place Youth Center. That's a look at news here on WTUZ. The Valley Forecast coming up, but first a word from our sponsor, TMK Valley Propane. Don't forget to stay up to date on more local news and find all those details at WTUZ.com.
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0: Partly cloudy skies today with a high temperature topping off near the mid-80s. Turning cloudy tonight with showers and thunderstorms arriving with a low temperature near 70 degrees. Scattered showers and thunderstorms continue as we go throughout Sunday with mostly cloudy skies, high temperature in the mid to lower 80s. And mostly cloudy skies Sunday night with a few showers and thunderstorms lingering, a low temperature dropping to around 70 degrees. I'm Severe Weather Team 9 meteorologist Nathan Schott.
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Final hour of the show here on this Saturday in August. Hope you had a good time this morning. Putting a lid on our morning together, I'll wrap things up with a feel-good story about a five-year-old boy who got to go home for the very first time. Did you get that? A five-year-old who got to go home for the very first time. Stay tuned. It's a good one. But first, here's Tyler Farr in Questions. Happy Saturday, everybody.

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9: Partly cloudy skies today with a high temperature topping off near the mid-80s. Turning cloudy tonight with showers and thunderstorms arriving with a low temperature near 70 degrees. Scattered showers and thunderstorms continue as we go throughout Sunday with mostly cloudy skies. High temperature in the mid to lower 80s. And mostly cloudy skies Sunday night with a few showers and thunderstorms lingering. A low temperature dropping to around 70 degrees. And the chance for a shower and thunderstorm does continue on Monday with partly cloudy skies, a high temperature near 80. I'm Severe Weather Team 9 meteorologist Nathan Schott.
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1: It is time for a little positivity to be put into your weekend. You guys know I like to wrap things up with a feel-good story, so let's get to it. A five-year-old boy in Scotland has gone home for the first time after spending his entire life in hospitals and undergoing more than 200 procedures. A little boy named Theo developed a serious intestinal illness at 3 weeks old and later experienced several other health conditions requiring treatment at hospitals across Scotland. He was recently discharged from Glasgow's Royal Hospital for Children after having spent over 1,900 days there. During that time, his parents Sarah and Gary lived on hospital grounds at the Ronald McDonald House, taking turns staying with Theo throughout his treatment. Now home, Theo is still under close medical supervision, and his parents underwent months of training to help care for him. He will soon begin attending a specialty school where he'll receive individual care from teachers and therapists. His parents are optimistic about him going to school, with his father saying the school is amazing. He's going to thrive. That is dedication to your family across the board, man. That is an awesome story. Good luck to Theo.
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You see Chris Kale doing circles in the parking lot, making race car noises. 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

0: that is going to do it for me, Z Country. I'm out of here. And again, I hope you'll join me back here from 8 to noon next Saturday morning. Congratulations, Chris Morris, turning 52, and Dennison, who is this weekend's birthday contest winner. You got to listen to Nick and Conley on Monday, see if they draw your name as the weekly winner. As I always do before signing off, a huge shout out to all of our frontline workers, my firefighter brothers and sisters, my brothers and sisters in blue, all the EMTs, medics, nurses, doctors, and our military. You guys are the real heroes. A special program, Waves of History. Back to School Special is up next until 1 o'clock, and then my dude Tom Reed will step in at 1 o'clock and finish off your day before Rowdy Yates. And remember, Z Country, the way to get started is to quit talking and start doing. See you, Z Country.
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10: Partly cloudy skies today with a high temperature topping off near the mid-80s. Turning cloudy tonight with showers and thunderstorms arriving with a low temperature near 70 degrees. Scattered showers and thunderstorms continue as we go throughout Sunday with mostly cloudy skies, high temperature in the mid to lower 80s. And mostly cloudy skies Sunday night with a few showers and thunderstorms lingering, a low temperature dropping to around 70 degrees. And the chance for a shower and thunderstorm does continue on Monday with partly cloudy skies, a high temperature near 80. I'm Severe Weather Team 9 meteorologist Nathan Chutt.
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0: Have you ever considered historical events unfolding like the ocean waves lapping upon the shoreline? Event after event splashes over our lives. Some waves have a gentle arrival into our lives, while other waves crash into the shoreline of our affairs with a more dramatic flare. Event after event, back and forth, the ocean waves roll onto our shoreline, and every 12 hours, the tide shifts. Methodically and persistently, these waves of history change the landscape of our personal shoreline, as well as the community in which we live on a more national scale. Today, I invite you to join me for another segment of Waves of History, a program that combines American history, culture, and music, weaving our American story and life lived together. As we take a few moments from our busy lives to listen to these impactful stories and music, we consider how they have shaped our past as well as forging our future. My name is Pastor John Wallace, and I will be your radio guide along the shoreline as we take a delightful romp down memory lane, recalling at times those wonderful, exciting, nerve-wracking, and even heartbreaking school days. For now, let us consider a more lighthearted shoreline adventure for this installment of WJER's Waves of History, the Back to School Edition. Recently, while returning home from a mission trip to St. Thomas, I had the good fortune to watch a movie on the airplane. Lots of people were watching all kinds of movies around me on the screens that were placed directly in front of them. We had a 3-hour-plus flight back to the mainland and to the Atlanta airport in Georgia. So, I selected the movie American Graffiti, and I was taken back to a time just before I can really remember. I was 3 years old back in 1962. The premise set by the film is it's the last night for a group of classmates, friends, before summer ends and students return to high school or head off to college or work. So these various characters in the film create one heck of a last night out on the town, each seeking their own personal history and destiny to make.
1: 1, 2, 3 o'clock, 4 o'clock, rock. 5, 6, 7 o'clock, 8 o'clock.

Back in the black and white world of my youth, the first day of school landed squarely on Tuesday, the day after Labor Day. School started in my little dairy cow town that raised me up to be a loyal cheesehead. With my new sneakers, new pair of blue jeans, no holes in them yet, a new shirt on my body, freshly purchased from the Totten Teen store by Mom a few weeks before this first day of triumph, let the adventure begin. School was in session. How did it work? Every morning throughout those early elementary school years, I would cross the street to our neighbor's house to begin my day with the Topels. You see, my mom and dad both worked. Mom as a secretary at a local foundry and factory, dad on some construction job for the union as a bricklayer. So I would go over to Mrs. Topel's house early in the morning, I think it was like 6:45 a.m., have my hot bowl of cream of wheat.

0: place. 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
1: I've been raised, in my case, on Bob Keeshan's show Captain Kangaroo and Mr. Green Jeans, which was hard to tell on a black and white television if Mr. Green Jeans' jeans were really green. Learning begins in the living room, at the kitchen table, in the playpen, the backyard, and many other places, with many other people in the process of that education. Remember as a baby, we learned so much and changed so quickly. We learned to roll, creep, sit up, stand, and oh yes, eat and poop often. Later, we would even crawl, walk, run, and earn our life bumps through the school of hard knocks. Trial and error seems to be the most effective and efficient way to obtain our education during these early years of childhood education. Soon we were making sounds, and then our first gibberish, then a word, and finally little sentences we'd put together, carve out our day, and start to communicate. Someone sat us down, opened a book for us. More words kept coming.

pages of these newfangled things called books. The words read, pages turned, learning kept coming to us, and we didn't really know it at the time. We communicated by talking to each other and soon learned to write and make letters, and then words, they just kept coming to us. We started to write those words down. For some of us, these essential lessons were taught to us by our parents, the original teachers. Think about how reading books have brightened and opened us up to more of life. We never left the good confines of home or a loved one's lap. Yet we were running with Dick and Jane, climbing a mountain with the Explorer, or swimming the ocean with the dolphins. All of these delightful learnings took place long before we ever walked into that first kindergarten classroom. Without a doubt, our first teachers have always been and will continue to be our parents and grandparents, and yes, even our siblings. It almost makes you want to curl up with your old blanket on the couch and remember and read Dick and Jane all over again. A song by Billy Joel called Lullaby in 1993 has a way of saying from a parent's point of view to a child, there's much more learning yet to come.

0: Waves of History is presented with limited commercial interruption by your local Wendy's restaurants. Chris and Emily Lane invite you to give back to the community in ways that are meaningful to you and your family. Waves of History will return in 30 seconds.
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The first day of school, we walked to school with a handful of folders, a couple of pencils, a new pair of gym shoes, laces tied together and strung over our shoulder. Maybe we brought some other special things, a doll, a ball glove, a bat, or a lunchbox with the Fonz or Barbie on the metal side. We were about to continue the formalized version of remaining lifelong learners, which had already begun on the day that we were born. Nowadays, long before we stuffed our kids' backpacks so full of gear, gym clothes, books, pens, pencils, a Chromebook, crayons, shoes, lunch, a phone, and more, creating a backpack the size of an infantryman's backpack for the 10th Mountain Division. Kids sometimes resemble giant box turtles wandering off into the Ohio woodlands to search for something new to discover, and they have everything on their pack to find it. The first day of school is often a heartbreaker for most parents, our first teachers. They're excited and nervous, uncertain and a bit scared. We, too, are excited and nervous, uncertain and a bit scared. We climb aboard that big yellow banana bus like fearful Forrest Gump, looking for a seat and the kindness of a Jenny for the new adventure to begin. Somehow, and in some all-encompassing way, we join the long stream of lifelong learners from country schools past to public school or private school now, beginning our formal American education. Back in those younger years, we were like sponges of curiosity, inquisitive, delightful, kids absorbing as much as we possibly could learn and understand. Learning stayed exciting and fun. Reading, writing, arithmetic, science, art, history, and more so engaged our minds and hearts, we figured out how this worked, what that meant, opening our little minds to more opportunities and understandings beyond Mr. Rogers or Dora the Explorer or Paw Patrol. Our first teachers unbolted the door of learning for us in those wonderful new ways. It was as if we had joined the sailing crew of Christopher Columbus and ventured out into the vast sea of knowledge and understanding. Funny, though, in October, we would learn that, as kids, we would have Columbus Day off from school. Yet sailing in the sea of education remained an exciting endeavor for us. We were young and full of adventure.

Now in his 80s, Parker Palmer is an American author, educator, and activist who focus on issues in education, community building, leadership, spirituality, and social change. As an NPR junkie from time to time, I myself have heard him on the radio. Palmer's insightful approach to teaching and leading children and youth, young adults, and those of a mature, seasoned nature has touched my heart. In his book, The Courage to Teach, Exploring the Inner Landscape of a Teacher's Life, Parker Palmer writes, "Good teachers possess a capacity for connectedness. They are able to weave a complex web of connections among themselves, their subjects, and their students, so that students can learn to weave a world for themselves. Good, dynamic, and interesting teachers have the zeal and spunk to open up the world to a child, youth, a young adult, or an adult. John Amos Comenius, the father of modern education, the creator of the basic framework for the average elementary school day, once wrote, "To teach all things to all men from all points of view, such defines the teacher. There are multiple angles to consider when solving problems, learning material, making choices, and discovering new insights as a lifelong learner. As the old adage proclaims, there's more than just one way to skin a catfish." Oh, how we should rescue that truth again from the milieu of thinkers proclaiming that there is just one way. Comenius, a persecuted teacher and bishop of the early Moravian Church, sought to reform education by finding multiple ways to expand knowledge to all the children, no matter of the child's social status or race or gender. Boys and girls were treated equal. Comenius created an age-graded classroom system, placed pictures in textbooks, used field trips outside of the classroom to enhance learning. He generated recess to schoolyards to offer physical activities, fresh air, and socialization for the students, and a bit of a break for the mind. Comenius did this all from the mindset of the 17th century European perspective. Why? Because John Amos Comenius believed the youth demand good education so greatly that if they fail to get it, they are of necessity lost. Our job as educators, parents and grandparents, aunts and uncles remains for us to kindle our youth's passion to embrace new worlds of discovery, not the lost boys of Peter Pan. Consider the following. As Bill Nye used to say, learning in many ways is like swimming in a deep end of the pool at the YMCA. Teachers encourage us to move from the shallow end of the pool of knowledge, where we can still touch bottom, to the deeper end of the pool as our skills improve, where swimming is more challenging. In the deeper end of the knowledge pool, we have to stay on top of the facts and understand and not feel like we are in over our heads. As lifelong learners, we have all been in the same challenge when we have felt that we were in over our heads. From academic subjects to complicated personal relationships and more, learning how to swim in the deep end of knowledge pool is a real life skill to master.

But even in our failures to master a certain skill like welding or understanding the intricate facts of certain subjects like biochemistry, a good teacher remains poolside, helping us, showing us, inspiring us, coaxing us, guiding us from another angle, teaching us until we get it. We master the stroke. We stay afloat in the deeper end of the pool of facts, hidden figures, skills, and knowledge, a lifelong learner. Those respectable teachers sparked interest in us to reach forward and expand our understanding through reading, mathematics, science exploration, working with our hands, practicing on instruments so hard until we obtained and mastered the skill, all because of the passion that teacher had for his or her subject, and that subject became contagious. We wanted to succeed in mind and manner for our soul as well. I like to define teaching in a simple manner. Teaching is the process of sharing inside knowledge or a skill one has with the outsider, so that the outsider can feel more like an insider about a certain subject or skill, and thus teach another those newfound facts or skills. Pass that knowledge onward. That's the respect of education.

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Chris and Emily Lane invite you to give back to the community in ways that are meaningful to you and your family. Waves of History will return in 30 seconds.

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2: Good teachers still matter. A teacher worth their salt knows how to present, to excite, to kindle, and to inspire a student to embrace a lesson, the knowledge being offered, the skill being taught, and incorporate such good knowledge into the fabric of this person's mind and memory. David McCullough, a historian and writer, says, "Stop and think about those teachers who changed your life. Maybe with a single sentence, maybe with one lecture, maybe by just taking an interest in your struggle. Family, teachers, friends, rivals, competitors, they've all shaped us. Do you recall any of your favorite teachers? Sure you do. Why did you like them? Have you ever gone back to them and thanked them for their positive influence on and in your life while swimming on the deeper end of the pool of knowledge? In the past, as well as today, media platforms teach us and introduce us to a variety of subjects, stories, and possibilities for learning. Television shows and program streaming highlight real as well as fictional teachers in the mainstream of life. Good teachers like Bill Nye, the Science Guy, Paul Zaloom of Beekman's World, Fred Rogers, Mr. Rogers' Neighborhood, as well as fictional characters like Lily Tomlin as the voice of Miss Frizzle in the show The Magic School Bus, or Mr. Ray from Finding Nemo, whose voice and creator is our Valley's own Bob Peterson. Even those old school television shows and their characters like Mr. Feeney, the middle school teacher played by William Daniels from Boy Meets World, or Mr. Schuster, music teacher played by Matthew Morris in the hit show Glee, or going way back to Mr. Dixon, the history teacher played by Lloyd Haynes in Room 222. Don't forget Gabe Kaplan, who played Mr. Cotter in Welcome Back, Cotter, portrayed teachers with passion and integrity. For those real teachers returning to their real classrooms, prepared and ready to teach life lessons and stories, our community gives

Times change. It's not 1962 any longer, and American Graffiti moments are more of a nostalgic memory. Kids today don't really cruise up and down the boulevard like they used to. Instead, they cruise the internet, but learning still continues. Today, we live in an instant information age. We may have access to many facts, the dates, trivia at our fingertips, twin games at Buffalo Wild Wings, but that does not make us smart. Maybe just tech savvy or fast on the fingers. Information alone points us to where the pool of knowledge can be procured, but that doesn't guarantee we are ready just yet to swim in the deeper end of understanding. True knowledge remains shallow until we bolster our findings with true understanding. We don't want to just sound like a loud mouth, a Mr. Know-It-All version of George Costanza on an episode of Seinfeld among our friends. Sam Cooke reminds us that we know some things, but we may not know everything.

Great teachers encourage curiosity in every learner to dig deeper, reach higher, swim longer, and weave understanding into the learner's knowledge. Until, over a period of time, we may acquire wisdom hardwired into our mind, heart, and soul, so that we may understand the why of life. We truly are lifelong learners who know there will always be something new to discover with the mysteries of our lives. Consider this song by Five for Fighting.

Who were some of your wisest people in your life? Somewhere in this whole process, we become the next generation of teachers, mentors, for the new kids on the block. That, my friend, is an awesome privilege, and not to be taken lightly. From one of the finest ancient books of insight and wisdom for a lifelong learner, the king of his nation wrote in a forward-thinking manner, "My son, if you receive my words and treasure up my commandments with you, making your ear attentive to wisdom and inclining your heart to understanding, yes, if you call out for insight and raise your voice for understanding, if you seek it like silver and search for it as for hidden treasures, then you will understand the fear of the Lord and find the knowledge of God. For the Lord gives wisdom. From his mouth came knowledge and understanding." Proverbs 2, 1 through 7. The author, King Solomon. We go through life but once. Let us not waste too much of our precious time on trivial pursuits or social status, but discover the real purpose for our existence in this beautiful world. So when a precious young adult comes to us and seeks some insight, advice, or wisdom, we are ready to share it with them from our experience, our waves of history. Or, when a precious grandchild or our little boy just wants us to read another Dr. Seuss book to him or her, we'll be ready. So much so that our little waves of influence on the lives entrusted to our care will remain forever young.

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3: News. I'm Paul Stevens. President Trump suggesting in a Friday speech on Long Island that he could take the unprecedented step of declaring the Strait of Hormuz as a U.S. territory. However,
4: Iran's deputy foreign minister, the latest to weigh in via X, saying, quote, the Strait of Hormuz cannot be seized by tweet, nor by aircraft carrier, nor by issuing an order.
3: Fox's Jonathan Hunt. Luigi Mangione pleading guilty to federal stalking charges Friday in connection with the 2024 shooting death of UnitedHealthcare CEO Brian Thompson.
5: He read a prepared statement expressing no remorse as Thompson's wife and family sat in the courtroom for the first time. Mangione telling a federal judge his motive was anger over his own severe back pain and his belief that the health insurance system worked against patients.
3: And that's Fox's Chanley Painter. 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

Zach Top on 99.9 WTUZ. Happy Saturday, everybody. Tom Reed here until 7 o'clock with all of your favorite hits on a weekend. Coming up in the 1 o'clock hour, we have a classic from Merle Haggard, plus Dustin Lynch and Scotty McCreary. Right now, here's Jordan Davis in Z Country.

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0: Merle Haggard classic from 1968. That song also sits in the Grammy Hall of Fame. That's Mama Tried here on a Saturday afternoon in Z Country. 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

0: County comes together to celebrate America's 250th birthday in a big way. 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
2: Partly cloudy skies today with a high temperature topping off near the mid-80s. Turning cloudy tonight with showers and thunderstorms arriving with a low temperature near 70 degrees. Scattered showers and thunderstorms continue as we go throughout Sunday with mostly cloudy skies, high temperature in the mid to lower 80s. And mostly cloudy skies Sunday night with a few showers and thunderstorms lingering, a low temperature dropping to around 70 degrees. And the chance for a shower and thunderstorm does continue on Monday with partly cloudy skies, a high temperature near 80. I'm Severe Weather Team 9 meteorologist Nathan Schott.
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0: Justin Lynch on 99.9 WTUZ. Well, coming up tomorrow, the Dover First Moravian Church is hosting a pasta dinner, and that's going to raise funds for the local charity Soul Purpose, which we all know gives shoes to local children. That will be held tomorrow at 11:30 a.m., and the church is located at 319 North Walnut Street in Dover. Come enjoy a delicious meal and support a great cause tomorrow at 11:30 at Dover First Moravian Church. Up next, a classic from Johnny Lee. Stay tuned.
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1: 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Well, coming up tomorrow morning at 7 o'clock, start your Sunday morning off right with a dose of inspiration. 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
15: Partly cloudy skies today with a high temperature topping off near the mid-80s. Turning cloudy tonight with showers and thunderstorms arriving with a low temperature near 70 degrees. Scattered showers and thunderstorms continue as we go throughout Sunday with mostly cloudy skies. High temperature in the mid to lower 80s. And mostly cloudy skies Sunday night with a few showers and thunderstorms lingering. A low temperature dropping to around 70 degrees. And the chance for a shower and thunderstorm does continue on Monday with partly cloudy skies. A high temperature near 80. I'm Severe Weather Team 9 meteorologist Nathan Schott.
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6: Fox News, I'm Angelo Bavaro. What's expected to strengthen into Hurricane Lala is closing in on Hawaii.
7: Winds are picking up. Today is really the day that conditions will start deteriorating across Hawaii. Up first for impacts is the Big Island, which is south of us. They are under a hurricane warning there.
6: Fox's Katie Byrne. House Speaker Mike Johnson says Republicans are using the budget reconciliation process to help advance key parts of the Save America Act.
8: We added election integrity, the Save America Act, with some funding for troops and farmers. I don't think anybody who has common sense can vote against that. And we're awaiting the Senate's action so we can move it and get it to the president's desk.
6: That act has remained stalled in the Senate. Iran's chief justice says that country is the, quote, owner and ruler of the Strait of Hormuz after President Trump said the U.S. could make that waterway its territory. 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

say so. 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Hope you're having a fantastic Saturday afternoon, everybody. Thanks so much for spending your weekend right here with us. Coming up this hour, more great music for you, including Tracy Lawrence, Brantley Gilbert, and John Party. Right now, here's Dierks Bentley on WTUZ.

we guarantee you still know the words to this one. Well, most of the words. Okay, maybe just the chorus? It's a Z Country Classic, brought to you by the Amish Door Village.

0: 1993 number one from the album of the same name. That's Alibis and Tracy Lawrence here on 99.9 WTUZ. 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
4: Partly cloudy skies today with a high temperature topping off near the mid-80s. Turning cloudy tonight with showers and thunderstorms arriving with a low temperature near 70 degrees. Scattered showers and thunderstorms continue as we go throughout Sunday with mostly cloudy skies, high temperature in the mid to lower 80s. And mostly cloudy skies Sunday night with a few showers and thunderstorms lingering, a low temperature dropping to around 70 degrees. And the chance for a shower and thunderstorm does continue on Monday with partly cloudy skies, a high temperature near 80. I'm Severe Weather Team 9 meteorologist Nathan Schott.
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0: American Blonde on 99.9 WTUZ. Hope you're having a great Saturday afternoon, everybody. Today is August the 15th, and let's take a look at a few celebrity birthdays from this afternoon. From Will and Grace, actress Deborah Messing turns 58 today. Actor Anthony Anderson is 56. Oscar winner Ben Affleck turns 54 today. Musician Joe Jonas from the Jonas Brothers turns 37. From The Hunger Games, actress Jennifer Lawrence is 36 today. Judge from Top Chef, Tom Colicchio, turns 64. And legendary songwriter and musician Jimmy Webb is 80 years old on this Saturday. 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

0: John Party and Night Shift here on 99.9 WTUZ. Well, it's almost time for Friday Night Lights, and week one of the high school football season is upon us. And of course, the Big Z Sports Network is ready to provide more coverage than ever this year. It all starts this Thursday with two games. We have Fairless at Sandy Valley. 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
8: Partly cloudy skies today with a high temperature topping off near the mid-80s. Turning cloudy tonight with showers and thunderstorms arriving with a low temperature near 70 degrees. Scattered showers and thunderstorms continue as we go throughout Sunday with mostly cloudy skies. High temperature in the mid to lower 80s. And mostly cloudy skies Sunday night with a few showers and thunderstorms lingering. A low temperature dropping to around 70 degrees. And the chance for a shower and thunderstorm does continue on Monday with partly cloudy skies. A high temperature near 80. I'm Severe Weather Team 9 meteorologist Nathan Schott.
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3: News. I'm Carmen Roberts. President Trump ramps up economic pressure on Iran, but Tehran is betting high oil and gas prices will force him to back down.
4: Pretty soon I'll be declaring the Hormuz Strait a territory of the United States.
5: Perhaps he's talking figuratively, meaning that the U.S. would keep that blockade to keep controlling the strait, at least in the president's view. Iran obviously has a very different view.
3: Fox's Jonathan Hunt in Tel Aviv. The national average for gas in the U.S. is $4.07 a gallon. That is the highest ever for this day. And Virginia State University has lifted the campus lockdown after a mass shooting, but says it is maintaining a strong police presence there. Early this morning, five people were shot and injured one critically. Police are searching for multiple suspects. 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

Hot Country from Kane Brown on 99.9 WTUZ. Happy Saturday, everybody. Tom Reed here until 7 o'clock with all of your favorite weekend country hits. Coming up this hour, more great music for you, including Travis Denning, Cody Johnson, and George Strait. Right now, here's Keith Urban and Lainey Wilson in Z Country.

0: Here's a classic from the Desert Rose Band on 99.9 WTUZ. Hope you're having a great Saturday. It's the 15th of August already. We are officially halfway through August and only a little bit of summer left, but still plenty of time to have some family fun in the sun. Our contest continues this week. To enter, all you have to do is check out our Family Fun in the Sun post on the WTUZ Facebook page on Monday. 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
3: Partly cloudy skies today with a high temperature topping off near the mid-80s. Turning cloudy tonight with showers and thunderstorms arriving with a low temperature near 70 degrees. Scattered showers and thunderstorms continue as we go throughout Sunday with mostly cloudy skies, high temperature in the mid to lower 80s. And mostly cloudy skies Sunday night with a few showers and thunderstorms lingering, a low temperature dropping to around 70 degrees. And the chance for a shower and thunderstorm does continue on Monday with partly cloudy skies, a high temperature near 80. I'm Severe Weather Team 9 meteorologist Nathan Schott.
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0: 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Well, it's that time of year. 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Coming up on Monday, we'll hear from Tuscarawas Central Catholic. On Tuesday, Claymont, followed by New Philadelphia on Wednesday, Newcomerstown on Thursday, and finally, Connaught Valley on Friday. 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

0: George Strait on 99.9 WTUZ. Well, we're talking a lot about back to school, and choosing where to go to college and what to major in are quite large decisions that can affect career prospects and income potential, and even where the student may live. Everything from salary expectations to new technologies can influence which field students want to study. So which majors are college students choosing the most this year? A new report gives us those details. Student Choice just released their annual report of the top college majors for 2026. The research from the Credit Union Student Lending Network analyzed over 145,000 private student loan applications from 2016 to 2026 to see how the most popular majors have changed over the last decade. And it reveals that students are increasingly choosing majors that come with practical skills and clearer career paths. And that's definitely true of business, the number one major in the study, accounting for 12% of college applications. The top 10 most popular majors for this upcoming school year are law, fine arts, allied health sciences, education, math and science, psychology, aviation, engineering, health sciences, and business and accounting at number one. I don't see broadcasting on that list, but no worries. I've got more of your favorite music coming up, including Parmalee, Chase Matthew, and the band Perry. Stay tuned.
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14: Partly cloudy skies today with a high temperature topping off near the mid-80s. Turning cloudy tonight with showers and thunderstorms arriving with a low temperature near 70 degrees. Scattered showers and thunderstorms continue as we go throughout Sunday with mostly cloudy skies. High temperature in the mid to lower 80s. And mostly cloudy skies Sunday night with a few showers and thunderstorms lingering. A low temperature dropping to around 70 degrees. And the chance for a shower and thunderstorm does continue on Monday with partly cloudy skies. A high temperature near 80. I'm Severe Weather Team 9 meteorologist Nathan Schott.
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5: I'm Daria Albinger, batting down the hatches, Hawaii. A hurricane warning is now in effect for the islands as they prepare for Lala. This is a big lumbering system, which could bring strong wind and heavy rain to the islands, and the Big Island could take the brunt of this storm. There is a runoff in South Carolina's Republican nomination for U.S. Senate. Congressman Ralph Norman tells Fox News he is the right person for the job.
6: My agenda is very simple. Save Act. Save Act, Save Act. And if it means nuking the filibuster, I will do that. If it means putting the walk, having the walking filibuster, I will do that.
5: Norman faces Darlene Graham. She's the sister of the late Senator Lindsey Graham and was nominated by the governor to serve the rest of his term. The election is August 25th. The candidates will debate this coming Tuesday. 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

Bailey Zimmerman on a Saturday afternoon in Z Country. Hope you're having a great weekend, everybody. And whether you're listening at work today, maybe you're out doing some shopping, or just relaxing at home, thanks so much for spending your weekend right here with us. Coming up in the 4 o'clock hour, more great music for you, including the Brothers Osborne, Alex Miller, and the Judds. Right now, here's Maddie and Tay on WTUZ.

0: he went and named me Sue. Well, he must have thought that it was quite a joke, and it got a lot of laughs from lots of folks. Seems I had to fight my whole life through. Some gal would giggle and I'd get red, and some guy'd laugh and I'd bust his head. I tell you, life ain't easy for a boy named Sue. Well, I grew up quick and I grew up mean. My fists got hard, my wits got keen. Roamed from town to town to hide my shame. But I made me a vow to the moon and stars, I'd search the honky-tonks and bars and kill that man that gave me that awful name. Well, it was Gatlinburg in mid-July, and I'd just hit town and my throat was dry. I thought I'd stop and have myself a brew at an old saloon on a street of mud. There at a table, dealing stud, sat the dirty, mangy dog that named me Sue. Well, I knew that snake was my own sweet dad from a worn-out picture that my mother'd had. And I knew that scar on his cheek and his evil eye. He was big and bent and gray and old, and I looked at him and my blood ran cold. And I said, my name is Sue. How do you do? How are you gonna die? Yeah, that's what I told him. Well, I hit him hard right between the eyes, and he went down, but to my surprise, come up with a knife and cut off a piece of my ear. But I busted a chair right across his teeth, and we crashed through the wall and into the street, kicking and a-gouging in the mud and the blood and the beer. I tell you, I've fought tougher men, but I really can't remember when. He kicked like a mule and he bit like a crocodile. I heard him laugh and then I heard him cuss, and he went for his gun and I pulled mine first. He stood there looking at me and I saw him smile. He said, son, this world is rough, and if a man's gonna make it, he's gotta be tough. And I know I wouldn't be there to help you along. So I give you that name and I said goodbye. I knew you'd have to get tough or die. And it's that name that helped to make you strong. Yeah. I said, now you just fought one hell of a fight, and I know you hate me and you got the right to kill me now, and I wouldn't blame you if you do. But you ought to thank me before I die for the gravel in your guts and the spit in the eye, cause I'm the that named you Sue. Yeah, what could I do? What could I do? I got all choked up and I threw down my gun, called him a paw and he called me a son, and I come away with a different point of view. And I think about him now and then, every time I try and every time I win. And if I ever have a son, I think I'm gonna name him Bill or George, anything but Sue. I still ain't that man.
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5: Sky's turning cloudy tonight with showers and thunderstorms arriving. The low temperature dropping to around 70 degrees. Scattered showers and thunderstorms then look to continue on Sunday with mostly cloudy skies. High temperatures mid to lower 80s. Mostly cloudy skies Sunday night with a few showers and thunderstorms lingering. A low temperature around 70 degrees. That chance for a shower thunderstorm does continue then on Monday with partly cloudy skies. A high temperature around 80 degrees. I'm Severe Weather Team 9 meteorologist Nathan Schott.
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0: New country from Preston Cooper on 99.9 WTUZ. Hope you're having a great Saturday, everybody. Today is August the 15th, and let's take a look at a few things that happened on this date in country music history. All the way back in 1957, the Everly Brothers recorded Wake Up Little Susie in Nashville. On this date in 1991, Vince Gill and Alan Jackson led the way in the 25th annual CMA Awards with 6 nominations apiece. Garth Brooks received 5. Now, Brooks and Gill competed for Entertainer of the Year against Clint Black, Reba McEntire, and George Strait. Back in 2006, Alison Krauss and Union Station picked up a whopping 11 nominations as finalists were announced for the International Bluegrass Music Association Awards. And finally, on this date in 2015, Faith Hill was the surprise guest during husband Tim McGraw's show at Nashville's Bridgestone Arena. She joined him on It's Your Love. Daughter Gracie McGraw was also there, as was Chris Jansen, who offered up Buy Me a Boat. Up next, a song that won 5 Grammys back in 1965. It's a classic for Roger Miller, right here in Z Country.
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0: There's Reba on a Saturday afternoon in Z Country. You know that Reba McEntire and Rex Lynn became engaged in late 2024. Now, we only found out about it last September, but we're closing in on almost 2 years since the actor popped the question. So what's the holdup? While chatting with E! News at NBC Universal's Backlot Pass event this week, the country legend explained. Reba said, well, we're just waiting until we have an open spot to have the wedding, get it planned, and print those invitations. Now, admittedly, those two are incredibly busy. Reba's juggling acting and music careers, and the two co-star in NBC's Happy Place. Both have said in previous interviews that work comes first, so I guess we might be waiting a while. Up next, more great music here in Z Country. We have Joe Nichols, Zach Top, and the Zach Brown Band. Stay tuned.
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10: Skies turning cloudy tonight with showers and thunderstorms arriving. The low temperature dropping to around 70 degrees. Scattered showers and thunderstorms then look to continue on Sunday with mostly cloudy skies. High temperatures mid to lower 80s. Mostly cloudy skies Sunday night with a few showers and thunderstorms lingering. A low temperature around 70 degrees. That chance for a shower thunderstorm does continue then on Monday with partly cloudy skies. A high temperature around 80 degrees. I'm Severe Weather Team 9 meteorologist Nathan Schott.
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5: I'm Daria Aldinger. Hawaii is under a hurricane warning as Lala nears the Big Island. Michael Brennan with the National Hurricane Center.
6: This rainfall will produce life-threatening flash flooding and mudslides. And then large and dangerous waves are going to continue to affect portions of the Hawaiian Islands all the way through the weekend.
5: Officials are urging residents statewide to stay off the roads. The Senate is expected to vote on the Save America Act when they return from recess. And House Speaker Mike Johnson says the sooner the better.
7: Even 72% of Democrats think you ought to have a valid ID to vote. So it's not a controversial proposition, but the Democrats in the Congress are holding it up. And you have to ask yourself why. The president, I think, is right. Some of them just, they want to have the pathway open for cheating.
5: Johnson speaking to Fox News Sunday. 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

That Ella's on fire. She has three songs in the top 10 on the pop charts this week, not to mention all of her songs on the country charts. Ella Langley here in Z Country. 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Right now, here's Riley Green on WTUZ.

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1: WTUZ Country Weather. Sky's turning cloudy tonight with showers and thunderstorms arriving. The low temperature dropping to around 70 degrees. Scattered showers and thunderstorms then look to continue on Sunday with mostly cloudy skies. High temperatures mid to lower 80s. Mostly cloudy skies Sunday night with a few showers and thunderstorms lingering. A low temperature around 70 degrees. That chance for a shower thunderstorm does continue then on Monday with partly cloudy skies. A high temperature around 80 degrees. I'm Severe Weather Team 9 meteorologist Nathan Schott.
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1: online. 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

0: New country from Robbie Johnson on this Saturday afternoon. We are officially halfway through the month of August, but still a little bit of time to have some fun in the sun. And our family fun in the sun contest continues next week. All you have to do to enter is just look for the family fun in the sun post on Monday's Facebook page. Follow the instructions and you're automatically entered. Another great prize coming up next week. It's a big one. We'll draw the winner on Wednesday, and that person will win an 8-pack of tickets to the Akron Rubber Ducks, 4 tickets to the African Safari Wildlife Park, and a 4-pack of tickets to the Pittsburgh Zoo and Aquarium. Family Fun in the Sun continues every week, and it's brought to you all summer long by Woods Tall Timber Resort and WTUZ.
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0: 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It's time to take a quick break and a look at our weather forecast. Not so good news for our Sundays. Some showers back in the forecast. When we come back, we have music from Dylan Scott, Eric Church, and Kane Brown. And coming up at the top of the hour, Rowdy Yates has the original country gold from 7 to midnight. I'll be back at 4 tomorrow with more of your favorite weekend hits here in Z Country. Have a spectacular Saturday evening, everybody.
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6: Skies turning cloudy tonight with showers and thunderstorms arriving. The low temperature dropping to around 70 degrees. Scattered showers and thunderstorms then look to continue on Sunday with mostly cloudy skies. High temperatures mid to lower 80s. Mostly cloudy skies Sunday night with a few showers and thunderstorms lingering. A low temperature around 70 degrees. That chance for a shower thunderstorm does continue then on Monday with partly cloudy skies. A high temperature around 80 degrees. I'm Severe Weather Team 9 meteorologist Nathan Schott.
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0: 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Waylon Jennings with the theme from the Dukes of Hazzard, the original country gold at 855 My Rowdy.
1: Hey, Rowdy, could you play There's No Getting Over Me by Ronnie Milsap?
0: I'd love to play that song. I just love that tune.
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0: Tracy Lawrence from the phone at 855-697-6939. Stars over Texas from the original country gold. I am Rowdy, and north of the Red River in Texas lies the state of Oklahoma. And that was the home of our spotlight star, Reba McEntire, who was discovered singing the national anthem at the National Finals Rodeo. And at the urging of Red Steagall, she went to Nashville and got herself a record deal pretty quick. But the hits just didn't fall into her lap. Matter of fact, it was only after she left Mercury for MCA Records that things really started to happen. She became one of the biggest hit makers of the 1980s. But one wondered what the 90s would bring. New decades tend to bring new artists to country music, and it did. But Reba wasn't ready to pack it in yet. She made the wise move to change her game, and did it pay off? We'll let you decide next.
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4: Sky's turning cloudy tonight with showers and thunderstorms arriving. A low temperature dropping to around 70 degrees. Scattered showers and thunderstorms then look to continue on Sunday with mostly cloudy skies. High temperatures mid to lower 80s. Mostly cloudy skies Sunday night with a few showers and thunderstorms lingering. A low temperature around 70 degrees. That chance for a shower thunderstorm does continue then on Monday with partly cloudy skies. A high temperature around 80 degrees. I'm Severe Weather Team 9 meteorologist Nathan Schott.

0: I'm going to make you a promise right now. That's not the last John Conley song we will play on the show this weekend. Matter of fact, it's just the first In My Eyes on the original Country Gold.
1: Hey, Rowdy, this is Eric calling from northern Wisconsin out in a boat.
0: Okay.
1: Could we get George Strait? Just pick anyone. George is great. Hey, and, you know, we're so happy to have you back on the Hodag in Wisconsin. Could you give a shout-out to Mike Mahalik? He's the morning DJ. He's been up here forever and just retired Friday.
0: One can only take so much of Duff Damus, and then you just got to go.
1: Yeah, you're right.
2: In a boat.

0: Larry Stewart from Restless Heart still tours with the group, and he also travels around the nation with Tim Rushlow from Little Texas and Richie McDonald from Lone Star in a trio called the Frontmen of Country Music, which is a must-see show if you are a fan of country from the late 80s and early 90s, for sure. That Rock Won't Roll is on the original Country Gold. Rowdy Yates, getting back to the phone for more of your favorites at 855-697-6939, and more music from our spotlight star, Reba, minutes away. And I know I always jinx myself when I go out on a limb early in the show to tell you what we've got planned next weekend, but I think this is something you are going to want to be here for as we step back to the 1960s and celebrate the studio session in Nashville, Tennessee that produced the hit single Crazy for Patsy Cline. We're going to play it and four more sensational songs from that spectacular decade.
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1: 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You are caller number 10. 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
15: Leslie, people are going to think you were raised in a barn or by wolves. Or raised in a barn by wolves.
14: Fortunately, Wyman Stainless Steel 3-in-1 cleans, shines, and protects to give you the best shine. A spray and a wipe will have your fridge shining like a mirror.
15: Wow, my fridge looks brand new. Your fridge looks amazing, Leslie. Sorry, I was being a little dramatic earlier.
14: Your kitchen says a lot about you. Let it brag with Wyman.
16: Sky's turning cloudy tonight with showers and thunderstorms arriving. The low temperature dropping to around 70 degrees. Scattered showers and thunderstorms then look to continue on Sunday with mostly cloudy skies. High temperatures mid to lower 80s. Mostly cloudy skies Sunday night with a few showers and thunderstorms lingering. A low temperature around 70 degrees. That chance for a shower thunderstorm does continue then on Monday with partly cloudy skies. A high temperature around 80 degrees. I'm Severe Weather Team 9 meteorologist Nathan Schott.
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1: Reba is in the spotlight three times an hour, and in a bit we will play the song that really got it going for her. But that leaves plenty of time for you and your favorites. Call me now at 855-697-6939 or hit me up on Facebook at Rowdy Vision.